0: think so there's nothing to regret. Other than this 4/4 kick drum pounding in my head.
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lessons left. 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

0: When driving near horses, there are a few rules to bear in mind. Always leave space between you and the horse. Don't rev your engine. Don't sound your horn. And always wait till you can pass wide and slow. After all, it might not just be the rules that get broken. Think, have some horse sense on the road.
1: Imagine leaving work on a Friday afternoon. 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

Morning all, welcome to Friday here at BRFM. It is the weekend of the Hop Festival over in Faversham. If you've got nothing else to do and you do like a beer or a bit of fun and frolics, get yourself over to Faversham Hop Festival. It's going to be a spectacular thing. It always is every particular year. There's a pre-Hop Festival event going on this evening if you've been invited to that. I decided not to go this year. I've been too many times, too many years. But it is going to be a great one tomorrow. So if you've nothing else to do, make sure you go off to the Hop Festival, which is all over the marketplace and around Faversham. This weekend, Saturday and Sunday, it will be a huge gathering of people. Enjoy.

so entertaining this morning. If you happen to be following Sheppy Cena, that's John Lurden's place, it's very entertaining this morning. A number of local stories that have gone on, which include the Dyers, who are going off on September the 20th down to the other end of the island, of course, where they've been filming down at Priory Hill. They're going to be down by the Garden Cafe, which is over the road from the park, and they're going to be talking all about the amount of sewerage that gets leapt into the sea because of overflow, etc. So much for Southern Water's excuse. There's going to be a big demonstration going on. They're a peaceful protest, and they would like you to bring on placards and dress up and, you know, generally do loads of things. There'll be film cameras there as well, I can assure you of that, because that'll be part of the next series of the Dyers Caravan Park. See, we have the inside track on that one, I must admit, which is good news.

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1: Don't be afraid of your freedom.

Soup Dragons, taking you back to unbelievably 36 years already. 91, 20. You see, I'm just doing a double check just to make sure I've got my times right. 36 years. Frightening. 20 minutes after 6 o'clock on a Friday morning. It is September the 4th as we head into another weekend. Kids have got a couple of days off already.

got a feel for Queensway Claire this morning. He said, Sue Dragons, 36 years old? No. For heaven's sake, my kids are going to auction me off at an antique specialist. If not, they're going to sell me for scrap. Worrying, really, isn't it? Yeah. When stuff like the Soup Dragons is 36 years old, you start realising that maybe immortality is slipping away.

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It's a possibility we might get a little bit of rain later on this morning. James is in Herne Bay. He's enjoying himself this morning, and he's got himself a tune that he's sent across to us and wonders if we could play for him. It's from Clyde McFatter. It's called 30 Days.

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0: out for Queensway Claire when I mentioned that the Soup Dragons was 36 years old. So, Claire, hope you feel better with this one. From the mid-90s, it's Blur's Country House. You remember the days when Blur and Oasis were just fighting for the Britpop title? Absolutely the case. It literally was released in 1991, so it's only, 31 years old.
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0: frequency.
1: You're very cheerful this morning. Everybody's being in touch with the studio this morning, including Christine, who would like this. That's what I like to hear. People asking for tunes. Quite happy with that. Here's Christine's from Kenny Chesney.

0: chance to look at the video of that tune, you'll see a green tractor. Everybody knows by the fact that it's a certain colour green that the tractor is a John Deere. Doesn't have to have anything written on it at all, but you just know it's a John Deere. So why don't they do a paint colour called John Deere Green? Because that would be really good. If you like that colour green, you know it's John Deere.
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0: Better remind you there's an overnight closure on the King's Ferry Bridge creeping up. Remember that. It's between 8 and 6 a.m. So 8 p.m., 6 a.m. The late afternoon people should be telling you about that. Doesn't need breakfast, people. It's all looking pretty good over in Sittingbourne, other than the fact that you've got the road closure there, literally around St Michael's Road, down onto Canterbury Street. It is fairly, well, everybody knows it's closed at the moment, so everybody tries to avoid it. So it will be quite busy coming in from Batchard later on. All looking good on the A2 in both directions at the moment. If you're heading down the 249 towards Maidstone, well, that's absolutely fine and dandy at the present. Also reminding you again, you will be over the weekend struggling to get in and out of Faversham because of the Hop Festival taking place. On the motorway networks, well, they seem to be running fairly well. Apart from the A2 at Gravesend, but it's not a motorway, so that's why we didn't say anything about the motorways. It's all looking fairly heavy on the A2 at Gravesend at the moment. It's partially blocked because of an accident involving a motorbike at the Cobham services, I'm afraid. So that's going to take you a little while to get through there. All fine and dandy around the rest of the region. No other problems to report other than the 701 Sheerness service into Sittingbourne is currently running 2 minutes late.
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So Claire is reminiscing down in Queensway this morning. She said, oh, surely, in that case, it's only 34 years since I saw Damon Albarn climb the stage at Glastonbury when Blur played. Yes, right. I just double-checked it. 92. Oh, dear. Yeah. Could be worse. You could be as old as me. I remember going out and buying that on the 7-inch single in 1972, some 54 years ago. Yeah, anyway, slight change of subject. Some of Jeremy Clarkson's sheep, evidently according to the news reports this morning, he's had 17 sheep stolen from his farm, and he's not a happy boy, which is understandable. I think, though, we know the answer to that, because there are a load of sheep that are out on the Breeler Way at the moment. They've all escaped the fence, and they're all running up and down the Breeler Way. Whatever you do, just give the farmer a quick call. If the farmer is about, do let him know, or if you know who the farmer is and where he is, do give him a shout and ask him to go and retrieve his sheep. He may need Shep to go and help him there as well, to be perfectly honest. So if you are travelling down the Breeler Way, literally between Queenborough and the flyover, then you will need to be very, very attentive, because, as I say, there are multiple sheep that are out on the carriageway at the moment.

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1: From the Sky News Centre at 7, Argentina's president claims companies planning to drill for oil off the Falkland Islands are a clear danger as he threatened sanctions on them. In a national address, Javier Milei again claimed there's no argument that the British overseas territory belongs to his country. Downing Street's always insisted sovereignty rests with the UK. This week, the US president hinted he might not help Britain in a future conflict.
2: Are you reviewing the US position on the Falkland Islands?
3: I always review it, every position. That's just one of many. Steve?
2: Do you want the UK
3: Steve,
2: to
3: go ahead.
2: Cut its, or increase its 3%?
3: The UK's got some problems, but they'll get solved.
1: Reform insists no money ever reached it following allegations an aide to Nigel Farage tried to get around laws on foreign donations. It's reported a US firm funded three polls commissioned by the party this year, costing over £32,000. Four schools in Middlesbrough are planning to close early today due to the funeral of a young man killed in a head-on collision with police. Seven people, including two officers, died on the A66 last month. Large numbers of people are expected to be in the area later. Shadow Education Secretary Laura Trott says it's unacceptable.
4: Police and the council need to provide reassurances to schools that their teachers and their students will be safe. If they cannot do that, that is a damning indictment of a society that is given in to gangs, to illegality.
1: We're being urged to keep emergency food supplies because of the threat of extreme weather. The Environment Secretary says a potentially record-breaking El Niño could bring more severe storms. Apple's facing a £2 billion legal case over its app tracking rules. The firm's denied gaining a competitive advantage by imposing greater restrictions on third-party developers than its own services. And no British tennis players are left in the US Open singles. Both Harriet Dart and Fran Jones lost in the second round. That's the latest. I'm Cam Hall.
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6: Cloudy with rain at first, possibly heavy at times, but it will slowly clear to the south during the course of the morning to leave a mostly dry afternoon. Blusterly, westerly winds are expected and our top temperature shall only reach 23 degrees. Only. For tonight, mostly dry with clear skies developing and then blusterly winds will start to ease through the course of the evening. Though stronger gusts are possible along the coast. Overnight, we're down to 9 degrees. High tide tonight, 1 minute past six, at a height of 5.3 metres.
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mentioned earlier in the travel bulletin that the A2 at Gravesend had got an accident on it. Well, Colin's just given us a quick call to say he's up that direction at the moment, and the A2 has been closed London bound. Probably tells you only one thing, that, doesn't it? Sad news indeed. We are going to give you the full update. Probably 4 minutes' time. Pretty much that, anyway. So stay tuned here at BRFM. Local travel and travel up towards London town. Just around the motorway networks as well. And, of course, keeping up to date with public transport. It's what local radio does for you. But national nations don't.

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2: We're looking pretty reasonable around the island at the moment. Don't forget, though, overnight tonight there is a closure on the King's Ferry Bridge between 8pm and 6am. That's the other side of the works that are going on over on the bridge at the moment. Sittingbourne starting to get busy as you're coming out of the A2 London Road from the Staplehurst Road area all the way down past the billet towards Wise's Lane. Other than that, that's all running fairly well. St Michael's Road down through towards Canterbury Road, that's closed at the moment. You know all about that one. There are alternative routes in operation at the moment, and of course traffic will be quite heavy in all areas around there this morning. Looking through on the A249, running down to the M2 without any problem at the moment. And if you're heading down to the bottom of Detling towards the M20, well, queuing traffic pretty much about 500 metres back from the roundabout. So it's only going to take you about 5 minutes to get through there. Going into Maidstone itself is not looking too bad at the moment, although Fairmeadow is still fairly heavy. That's had the one lane and one carriageway closed for a little while. That continues at the moment. Keep an eye on the motorway networks. Things not looking too bad on them. However, as we know, the A2 at Gravesend at the moment is closed in the London direction. Very, very heavy indeed there, I'm afraid. That was because of a motorbike involved. Our thoughts go out to the biker and, everybody else involved on that one. Congestion is all the way back to Strood, Junction 1 of the M2, so it is very, very heavy indeed. M20 is now coastbound, partially blocked as well. There's another accident there just after Junction 8 for the Maidstone services and Leeds Castle. That's literally just flashed up. And on the railways, well, everything is currently to time.
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Lena Martin. Absolutely great tune. Going back to, well, that's 26 years old, for heaven's sake. 26, frightening. I'm getting a bit sort of like with the calendar and how many years have passed and certain songs have come out this morning. Don't worry about it. It's okay. It's one of those things. As we get older, these tunes go into history. Next, they'll be getting rid of National Express. Another thing, is that likely to be a cut

I'm playing that because a new study has found that many young adults are prioritising travel, saving for homes and future investments over to the traditional milestone of buying a car. Because to be perfectly honest, I mean, I saw an advert last night on the telly for one of these new Chinese cars. And to be honest, I've never heard of the brand before. To be fair, I mean, things like Omoda and Jaecoo and the like, you know, you heard about them in the past. But this was another one. I can't even remember its name, but I've never heard of it before. And they, at the end of the advert, said, from £54,995 on the road. From. That's what I paid for my house. Now

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It's up after this.

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4: It is time for three more songs, one more year, and a whole host of memories. We've got two on the way down, one on the way up this morning. At number three, it's a former number one from Spandau Ballet.
5: Thank you for coming home. Sorry that the chairs are all warm. I left them here, I could have.

September of 1983 saw the ports of Dover and Boulogne ferry routes upgraded and promotional focus on new double-deck loading capacities for motorists during the whole of the month. And it was a significant month for Chatham Naval Base. On September the 30th, it marked significant historical juncture with the final haul-down ceremony and closure activities as Pembroke Barracks and portions of the naval facilities wound down operations ahead of the full dockyard closure. At number two, it's on its way down. 3 weeks at number one, then down to number two for KC and the Sunshine Band. Do you remember how to give it up?

in our year in question today, 1983, a major local development took place all over the island when the site of the former East Church Aerodrome was officially repurposed. There was an open prison due with its own pig farm created. The establishment later became known as HMP Stanford Hill, marking a permanent change in the local economy and land utilisation for the Sheppey area of the borough of Swale. There you go. So, Stanford Hill Prison, 1983. Rapidly followed by, of course, by Swaleside and Elmley. It's at number one this week. We've got a brand new number one. It'll be there for 3 weeks. It was a climb of 8 places from last week's number one. From 9, I should say. 2-1.

0: 7.33 returns on Monday morning for the start of a brand new week. But today, 1983 and the 4th of September of that year.
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0: Quite a lot of traffic at the moment at the junction of Sheerness Broadway and Trinity Road as it heads all the way down to Alma Road. Quite heavy around there and around Millennium Way. Again, from Home Bargains all the way down to the railway station. That is quite congested there. Generally, everything else, though, on the island is running very well indeed at the moment. Don't forget the overnight closure of the King's Ferry Bridge tonight between 8 p.m. and 6 a.m. Be aware of that one. Those second batch of works will be ongoing. Over in Grovehurst, well, the Grovehurst interchange pretty heavy, as you would expect this time of day. They should have made it bigger, shouldn't they? Anyway, over into Sittingbourne, we've got the road closure there, literally between St Michael's Road and Canterbury Road as it goes down. There's queuing traffic from Fox Hill all the way through and over Snips Hill at the moment. The A2 heading up towards Faversham, not bad at the moment. Don't forget, tomorrow and Sunday, it's going to be very, very heavy indeed because of the Faversham Hop Festival. That's all good news there. OK, towards the other direction of the A2, heading up towards the Medway Towns. Well, the usual delays coming from Otterham Key Lane during school time. And it's also very heavy, literally, around the Tesco's roundabout by Hoth Way at the moment in all three directions. Sovereign Boulevard down to Ito Way, congested, and then top end of Gillingham Top Road all the way down Chatham Hill, I'm afraid, in both directions there when it's coming up as well. There's also down through New Road into Chatham and then round past the Brook all the way into Dock Road. It is very congested around there. Rochester's not too bad. Strood High Street, very heavy indeed. And for Elms Hill, as you're coming down there all the way to the roundabout, I'm afraid lots of traffic around there at the moment. Finally, we'll take a little look at the railways. Everything seems to be okay at the moment, which is great news indeed. We'll have more for you at 8.15.
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Goodness me, I don't know where the time's gone this morning. I mean, it's 5 to 8 already. I have no idea where the time is going, but hey, do you know what?

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6: From the Sky News Centre at 8, Reform UK says two advisers shown in an undercover investigation about alleged breaches of party donation rules have stepped down from their roles. It's claimed a US company funded three polls. Foreign firms are not allowed to fund British political parties. Labour and the Liberal Democrats have reported Reform to the police. Party chairman Lee Anderson gave this update ahead of its conference in Birmingham.
7: The two men involved, James Orr and Dan Jukes, they stepped down from their roles, they've stepped away, and like I say, it's only fair now we launch a full internal investigation.
6: Argentina's president Javier Milei has reiterated the country's claim on the Falkland Islands and says he would introduce sanctions on any oil companies working in the area. He was speaking in a national address amid renewed tensions over the British overseas territory after Donald Trump hinted the US wouldn't help the UK in a future conflict. Our US correspondent Mark Stone says America's position appears to have changed.
8: It's been neutral on the Falklands. It has always recognised Britain's sovereignty. Has Donald Trump changed that? Well, he is a friend of Javier Milei's. He said the words from Donald Trump are not empty words. He, Trump, understands Argentina is a reliable partner.
6: Several schools in Middlesbrough are closing at lunchtime because of expected traffic disruption around a funeral for a man killed in last month's A66 crash. Four schools are affected. UK-trained doctors are now getting first pick of NHS training jobs and specialism places. New figures suggest a change in the law in March has made a difference. There are calls to make sure every woman is within 45 minutes of a maternity ward. Research claims closures in rural parts of England mean some have to drive over 2 hours. And Hearts won the Edinburgh Derby 3-1 at Hibs in the Scottish Premier League. James Wilson, Laurent Mendy and Josh McPake scored for the winning team. That's the latest. I'm Cam Hall.
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10: In the local news, after many complaints and news going viral about the poppies being removed from the fleet of a local taxi firm, Swale Borough Council's Urgent Decision Committee have approved a temporary amendment to the Hackney Carriage and Private Hire licensing policy. Now, approved Royal British Legion poppies and other recognised commemorative armed forces symbols are not regarded as third-party advertising and are therefore permitted on licensed vehicles. The licensing committee will now undertake a full review of the advertising and signage provisions at the next meeting in October. The Department of Transport, along with the Maritime and Coast Guard Agency, are scheduled to start the £9.5 million works to remove the mast from the World War II Liberty ship SS Montgomery, subject to weather conditions. With the impending removal, local boat trips to the wreck site have increased. Notice to mariners currently offer no exact date the works will start to remove the mast. That's the latest from BRFM. I'm Karen Murray.
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12: weather. Cloudy with rain at first, possibly heavy at times, but slowly clearing to the south during the course of the morning to leave a mostly dry afternoon. Blustery westerly winds are expected and our top temperature should reach 23 degrees Celsius. For tonight, mostly dry with clear spells developing. The blustery winds will start to ease through the course of the evening, though stronger gusts are possible along the coast. Overnight, we're down to 9 degrees Celsius. For Saturday, well, generally fine. fine and dry with sunny spells and winds easing further to become light by the evening. And again, a high of 23. 6.01 is our high tide today at a height of 5.3 metres in Sheerness.
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12: Did they say on the news that our poppies are back?

Well, if we've done the tune for when the poppies were having to be taken away, why don't we do the tune to make sure that they're back? Thank you so much to everybody involved. They are back. Common sense has prevailed. And proudly, they return to the vehicles. It's 8 minutes after 8 o'clock here at BRFM Breakfast, if you're listening. Random phone calls for time checks, eh? That's novel.

we've been talking about taxis. Today marks the day that Britain's first fleet of Uber robo taxis are hitting the streets, offering passengers the chance to ride in an autonomous car. So basically, you've got a driverless car. People are going to be sitting in the back of that driverless car. But what they've got is a driver in there to make sure that the autonomous car doesn't cock up. It's as simple as that. The autonomous car can't be trusted to not hit something else, which will be entertaining, really. Would you ride in an autonomous car, that being a car without a driver? Would you? No, I wouldn't.

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2: Bit of a queue along Halfway Road as it heads up to the lights at Halfway. Queuing all the way back at the moment pretty much to Applebee's. We've also got a large queue of traffic coming along Minster Road. Literally, generally between Barton Hill Drive and the Academy, through that set stretch of the Minster Road. Nearly said Maidstone Road for some reason. Anyway, looking over to the mainland, and again, don't forget, overnight, the Kings Ferry Bridge has got a closure on it between 8 p.m. and 6 a.m. Through to Grovehurst, well, the interchange there is fairly congested at the moment, despite it being new. And also the A2, as you're going in and out of town there, literally between the Australian Estate and the other side of Sandford Road. In between that, you've got traffic lights, I think, that's causing the hold-up. Road closure also, St Michael's Road, again, has got a fair amount of traffic on it at present moment, but again, closed literally between the junction of Crown Key Lane and also Canterbury Road near to Goonston Road. There we are. Traffic's coming in heavily from Bapchild at the moment, from Pantany Lane all down to Fox Hill, and then sporadically stop-start over Snips Hill. Up towards Faversham via Tenham. There's quite a lot of traffic in Tenham Village at the moment, with a subsequent traffic coming off of Linstead Lane to try and get onto the A2 there. Through in towards Faversham and beyond, we're all looking fairly good, which is great news indeed. The other way, down Keycoal Hill, getting to Key Street roundabout, that's quite heavy at the moment. In fact, coming off the Sheppey Way down towards Key Street, there's quite a lot of traffic sitting on the road there. Through Newington, we're not too bad. Up towards Raynham and Gillingham, yeah, well, that's the usual way to traffic for the time of day. Very, very heavy indeed. Railways, good news. Motorways, things getting back to normal, I must admit. Both the M20 and the A2 have been cleared and traffic's now returning to normal.
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Do you know, it was this day in 1968 that the Beatles recorded promotional videos for that particular track and Hey Jude at Twickenham Film Studios. The vocals were recorded live over the pre-recorded instrumental tracks to get round the current British Musicians Union ban on lip-sync performances. For Hey Jude, the Beatles were accompanied by a 36-piece orchestra and 300 fans and other assorted extras who joined in singing the long refrain. Hey.

earlier on about Jeremy Clarkson losing 17 sheep. They've been rustled. But it's not as bad as the Guinness trailers that were nicked over the last day or so. 70,000 pints of Guinness have gone missing, basically. A couple of trailers with goodness knows how many barrels on top have been nicked. So if anybody offers you some cheap Guinness in a barrel, we could get an idea where that might be coming from. Let's make it too hot to handle, shall we? Can you imagine 7?

0: Some motorists in Britain have also revealed which car makers produce the most and least reliable cars in a massive survey. And it's not good news for the Chinese. This is Auto Express. They gathered responses for more than 100,000 car owners. Not me, obviously. They rated each vehicle for reliability over the last 12 months. The results were shared exclusively with the Daily Mail and This Is Money. And they showed that Mercedes-Benz builds the most dependable cars in the eyes of UK drivers. The owners of premium German marques were awarded their vehicles on average reliability score. And the Germans were narrowly ahead of Volvo and Mazda. At the other end of the scale, Stellantis-owned Jeep, along with other Stellantis ones like Peugeot, Citroën, Vauxhall, were actually amongst the least reliable manufacturers, along with two of Britain's best-selling Chinese car makers, BYD and MG. There you go.
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0: There it is. 6 missing words. 874422 on the phones. 07510984001 on the text. 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
2: Larry, who's back in Wigmore, are two words missing at the front of what you say. 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

0: memories as that grow when you were growing up, honestly. Jacqueline says, I still got the Frog song on VHS. I bought it in 1985. Yeah, absolutely the case. There are a number of people that said, I remember this when I was a kid, watching this on the telly. I've actually got one of the stills from the film show of the video indoors, which is absolutely great. Lovely memory for absolutely everybody. So thank you for joining in with us.
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0: Missing words. You're not doing badly on missing words this morning, but I think we need a couple more of you to join in with us. Here we are, 6 words missing today.

0: I worry about Dan Toomey at times. He's walked into the studio and said, is this a song all about a plant? To which I just looked at him and went, no. What are you on about? He said, give me the fuchsia is what they're singing. No, future. Fuchsia? No. It does worry me at times. Mind you, if you want to be worried immensely, just after 9 o'clock this morning, Dan's here, hopefully with a rewind, and then a mid-morning show to take you through to 1 o'clock. He's just overdoing himself with work this
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0: Ah, the joys of school drop-off time. A queuing traffic by St George's School on Chequers Road and also down on Minster Road by the Academy. Both directions, I hasten to add. Also, Halfway Road, as you're coming up towards Halfway Lights, you would expect that, really, because of the fact there's people being dropped off at Halfway Primary School. I'll get the words there in a minute. Don't forget, overnight tonight, between 8pm and 6am, Kingsferry Bridge will be closed. You'll all have to use the Sheppey Crossing, although there will be people that can't use it because of the restrictions, and there will be buses there to be able to ferry you across the bridge. Simple as that, really. Over to the mainland, and again, a little bit of traffic coming off the 249 at Grovehurst, nothing too major. Through towards the M2, that's all looking good. Bottom of Detling Hill at the moment, yeah, about 2 or 3 minutes delay as you're getting onto the M20 there, and down the 249 towards Bearsley Road's quite heavy. Maidstone itself, the usual way to traffic for the time of day, although the A20 coming in from the Royal British Legion Village and Aylesford all the way down through Tunbridge Road is very, very congested indeed. Over towards Cobham, the A2 has got long delays due to that earlier accident, and that's going on from the Inn on the Lake all the way back to Junction 1 of the M2 at Strood, and a mile of onlookers in the opposite direction. Oh, why do you do that? Rubberneckers everywhere. That is just about it on the roads. On the railways, we've got the 8:44 Victoria service due in a couple of minutes into Sittingbourne Station, and the 9:14 Ramsgate and Dover Priory service 6 minutes late due into Sittingbourne at 9:20. Dan will have the next update for you at 9:30 this morning.
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0: Here we go then, for the final time this week, six missing words.

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0: Opportunity Knox. Remember it? They were there 1 minute and then away again and never to be seen again. But there they were. One Hit Wonders in the UK back in 1976. It's that time of morning where we've got to reveal the answers to missing words this morning. The six missing words were...
1: When I grow up to be.
0: Good man.
1: That was it.
0: Good.
1: First in, very quickly, was Lorraine and Chris from Queenborough. Then JGQ, Rex, Larry, Ian in the Glen, Mike and Amanda the cabbies over in Sittingbourne, Kim in Sittingbourne, Mick from Lower Howstow, John from Lower Stoke, and Terrain and Penny. I just missed that word.
0: I was going to say, in your own time.
1: Yeah.
0: By the way, Larry's back in Wigmore. You didn't mention about that. He's been in Cornwall all summer.
1: I know. He's probably missing in Cornwall already.
0: No, he's not missing Cornwall already. Loves Wigmore. It's absolutely great. For those of you that sent us texts and things about Rupert and the Frog Chorus, you can literally... maybe have another memory or two. The film is still around and available on DVD or download or whatever you want to do with it. But we are doing this morning's missing words, and I've got to say, this applies. And Ian in the Glen got the answer correct this morning, and he says, that surely, when I grow up to be a man, doesn't apply to a few mid-60-year-olds who were all meeting up a few times over the last couple of days. To all of you, that was Nick Shaw, Roger Grant, Ian Addis, that will be Steve Cook and myself. It was just a mad couple of hours. When I grow up to be a man. We'll be back on Monday.

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1: From the Sky News Centre at 9, two senior Reform UK officials have stepped down after the party started looking into claims that it's broken rules around foreign donations. An undercover investigation allegedly showed James Orr and Dan Jukes arranging for a US firm to pay more than £30,000 towards three opinion polls. Labour's reported Reform to the police. Its deputy leader Lucy Powell says all parties must follow the same rules.
2: If the Labour Party did something even vaguely like this, we would have people coming down on us like an absolute ton of bricks, and rightly so. So I want to see the same level of accountability, the same level of scrutiny.
1: Argentina's president has heightened tensions with the UK over the Falkland Islands. In a national address, Javier Milei warned he'll impose economic sanctions on firms which drill for oil near the British overseas territory. Meanwhile, it's understood UK troops heading to the Falklands won't be impacted by the army suspending some training exercises. The Times is quoting a senior military source who says the move is part of plans to save £30 million. The Liberal Democrats are pushing for a law change that would guarantee pregnant women are no more than 45 minutes away from a birthing unit. It's after a maternity ward in North Devon closed temporarily. Catherine McConfrew from the county's antenatal family centre says some women are facing what could be a dangerous journey.
3: The roads around here are rural and we have got, you know, not many landmarks between vast areas of space, and so it's been really important that people know exactly, you know, where to be found.
1: Well, the government says they're publishing a national action plan on maternity in December. Volkswagen's cutting a further 50,000 jobs worldwide and plans to drastically reduce its car range by around half. It's trying to simplify what it's offering to with fewer specifications. And no British tennis players are left in the US Open singles. Both Harriet Dart and Fran Jones lost in the second round in New York. That's the latest. I'm Cam Hall.
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5: Cheers, John. Cheers, Chuckles. Have a lovely weekend. Today, cloudy with rain at first, as not when I woke up. Slowly clearing away during the morning to leave a mostly dry but blustery day. Yes, the toupee nearly blew away. Your maximum temperature, 23 degrees, and high tide is at 6:01 this evening at a height of 5.3 metres.
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6: 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Rolling back the years with the Seaside Pub Minster. What's the year?
5: Last Chance Saloon Day. What's the year?

Well, as I say, last chance saloon day. It's your final stab at the mid-morning rewind. Put that turkey teeth in. Your last chance to win a Sunday carvery at the Seaside Pub. Three of you are currently in a trapdoor for some reason. So here's a clue to kick off with. Fashion-based business Polypec enters administration following an investigation by the Serious Fraud Office. Neil Kinnock has been the leader of the Labour Party since 1983 and now is the longest-serving opposition leader in British political history. Ian McGlynn, Larry, Pear Tree Keith and Chrissy the Barber, you all fill in that trap door. Well done, Kim in Patea, he's got the correct year. Because David Bowie was re-released in this year. Oh.

0: What a voice. And a great song as well. Well done to Cheryl at the Willows and in Bayview, me big sister in Somerset, not long now. Kelly's in Somerset, Diggity Dave and Bert, Larry back at Wigmore, Kim in Sittingbourne, Skippy and the lovely Laura's got the year right, as well as Pear Tree Keith and Ian G. Angry says, oh blimey, it's you again. Anything tasty on the menu this week? Goldfish curry is a favourite of mine. I'll have to double check, but give me some numbers, mate.
1: The hits, the headlines, the mid-morning rewind with the Seaside Pub. What's the year?
0: Not dead, Paul and Fat Rob, bang on. Ian at the Glen. Put that T-shirt on, fella. Let's have a little look in the chart and see what happened in this particular year with music. Where are we? Number 10. No, not number 10. Number 20. Non-move at number 20. King of Wishful Thinking and Go West. And the page just crashed. Brilliant. There we go. Up 5 to 19. End of the World and Sonia. Down 3 to 18. You Can't Touch This and MC Hammer. Non-mover at 17, I'm Free, Junior Reed, The Soup Dragons. Turtle Power at number 16, Partners in Crime, You Think I'm Playing It, You Must Be Kidding Me. Down 10 to 15, Tom's Diner, featuring Susan Vega. And up two places to number 14 in the chart.

0: Angry says, how did you manage to get Susan Vega to sing live in the studio? Absolutely brilliant. Here's the year, that year. No, it's not. And Susan Vega ain't here either. He's...
1: Get good vibrations.
0: Not with it.
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0: Well done to Lorraine and Chris and Queenborough, Papa Frosty, Steve the Bus, Mount P, Ian at the Glen, Serial Guessing, he's got it right now, Carol with an E, Ray in Bayview, Sarah Icars, Paul the Trucker, me brother, he's let Hugo go away to, he's abroad anyway. You need your permission to let him go abroad. Millie Molly and Trisha, I seem to be the king of the power ballads this morning. You've all got the year right. More of the chart. What do we have there? Vision of Love and Mariah Carey. Down 4 to 13, Listen to Your Heart and Roxette. Down 2 to 12, Silhouettes and Cliff Richard. Down 3 to number 11, Can You Party, Jive Bunny and the Master Mixers. Down 4 to number 10, Praying for Time and George Michael. Up 15 to number 9, Rhythm of the Rain and Jason Donovan. Neil, you'll be lucky, I'm not playing it. And up one place to number 8 in the chart. We prayed for this the other week during that heat wave, and we all did a lovely dance in the buff. Well, I did. Oh, no one saw it.

0: Well done to Stan. Lovely to hear from you and give my love to Bet. He says he's a lot better than the other day. Angry's got it right. Is Bowie still with you? He can be if you want him to be. Rolls up the lane. Anvil's got it right.
1: Wash away the pain.
0: Chrissy the barber, bang on the money.
1: Cool the fire in your soul. The rain will make you whole.
0: The bungalow's tech. Are you pulling my chain? The buff in the crescent. I saw it. Good, that gaff. That gaff brings back memories. Well, all proud I was. Good morning, pedantic. Says the mad move from who? You've been deprived of a visit today, but don't get too smug. The visit is long overdue, says the mad move from who? I hate to say it, love, you're in the wrong decade. Let alone the wrong year.

0: the headlines, the mid-morning rewind with the Seaside Pub. What's the year?
1: Let's have a final look at the charting this year. Up four to number seven, What Time Is Love, KLF featuring the Children of the Revolution. Up eight to number six, The Joker and the Steve Miller Band. Down two to number five, Tonight, New Kids on the Block. Up nine to number four, Groovies in the Heart and D-Light. Up one to number three, Where Are You Baby and Betty Boo. Last week's number two is still this week's number two. They class that as a non-mover, don't they? Yeah. Four Baccarat and David Songs by Deacon Blue, which means last week's number one. Oh, my goodness me. Last week's number one is still this week's number one. How on earth did these people go to our price or Woolworths and buy this song?

Good morning to Annie B by the Sea, Rich in the Workshop, Phil and Gavin on the South Coast, and the Mad Move from Who has got the year right. A couple of clues. British Airways flight 1949 is seized by an Iraqi army in Kuwait International Airport following an Iraqi invasion of Kuwait. Well, of all places. The new Ford Escort and Orion go on sale, as does the new model from Nissan. The Primera, which replaces the Bluebird, is produced in Sunderland. Good morning, patio doors! Keep that potty mouth clean. I'm the one with the potty mouth. Yeah, I know. I'll have a chat with you in a minute. And the children's series Rosie and Jim debuts on Children's ITV.

Good morning to Steve at the Bramble Down Farm Shop. Can you confirm, are they listening to us in that farm shop? 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Captain Van Kev's got the year right. Cameron, Pete, and Minster, the Mad Move from Who, Tim at Car Sales, and Paddy No Drawers. All with the correct year, but what is the year? You could be entered to win a carvery for two today at the Seaside Pub. Good morning to Lana and all the team there.

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2: First look for me around the roads around the island. Busy in town, either side of the traffic lights outside the railway station. Temporary lights along by the Academy along Minster Road. Due to a burst water meter that happened a week or two ago, but now they've put the lights up there. Looks like it says here that Scrapsgate is closed at the top end, and I would say more or less up near Wards Hill Road. My goodness me, Scrapsgate is closed at the top end until early November. That's nice of them to tell us that. Bit of an advance warning on that one. The rest of the island's coping very well indeed. Both crossings are running fine onto the mainland. Groverse Junction playing up as usual. Into Sittingbourne, a little bit of traffic bound by the railway station, but other than that, all is fine. Heading down towards Maidstone via the 249. Slow moving down the bottom of Detling Hill, but not as bad as what it has been for the past few hours this morning. Motorway networks are looking good. Yes, there we go. Had to refresh because...

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Suicide Blonde, and I'm playing a song, and all of a sudden get a text saying, "Morning, Dan. It's this year," says Christine. Happy belated birthday for last week. What are the chances? Halfway Paul thinks it's this year. What a year. I think I'm getting better. You busted, fella, but put that T-shirt on. Graham at Great Easter has got the correct year. And Steve the Bus, I appreciate that text. I can't really read it out, but I appreciate your loyalty to BRFM. Thank you very much for your lovely text there. But let's have a look. What happened in the oldie cinema-y?

TV shows? No, films, Dan. Get it right. Films that made their debut in this year. Highest grossing films. Number 10, Kindergarten Cop. Number 9, The Teenage Mutant Ninja Turtles. Number 8, Presumed Innocent. Number 7, Die Hard 2. Number 6, The Final Installment of Back to the Future. That was part 3. Number 5, Total Recall. Number 4, Dances with Wolves. Not their town. Pretty Woman at number 3. Number 2, Home Alone. And the top 10 grossing film, taking a whopping $505 million. Of course, Patrick Swayze, Demi Moore, and Whoopi Goldberg in Ghost. Brilliant film, especially the pottery scene. I need to reenact that.

0: Good morning to Pete from Halfway, who's currently in Madeira. Get us some cake, mate. I love that cake. Pete in Halfway. Yeah, that's it. Yeah, he's in Madeira. Pete from Minster. Mike on Seabreeze. Pat Manor Park. Sloppy kisses as well. Margaret got the year right, and Gary the Cavi and Sheila didn't get home till 3:30 in the morning. What on earth? What are you doing? Going out that late at night, you two. Rekindling. Tractor Man's got the year right. They went down Shellness, the pair of them. As I said, Tractor Man's got the year right, but Jan, not the cabby, put that t-shirt on.
1: 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What's the year?
0: Good morning to Tony and Paula. They've got the year right as well as Cratchy. Good morning, sir. Also with a crutch here. TV shows that happened in this year. One Foot in the Grave, as I mentioned, Rosie and Jim. Ran the Twist, Waiting for God. MasterChef came out. Canned Carrot. The Green Man. Keeping Up Appearances. The Lady of the House speaking. The UK residents. On BBC Two, we had Portrait of a Marriage, The Mary Whitehouse Experience, and Harry Enfield's television programme. All the other things were rubbish. On ITV, Mr. Bean debuted, Tarrant on TV, What a Mess, You've Been Framed, Jeeves and Wooster, The Upper Hand, Shoot to Kill, Art Attack, Stars in Their Eyes, Cannon and Balls Playhouse. I think that was in Blackpool. She-Wolf of London. The Father Dowling Mysteries and The Widowmaker. And on Channel 4 we had The Crystal Maze, My Two Dads, Vic Rees' Big Night Out, The Gravy Train, Drop the Dead Donkey, The Word, Centrepoint. And on Christmas Eve was a grand day out. Wallace and Gromit. But what is that year? You haven't got long left.

The bungalow's got the ear at the buff. Has he? No, he ain't. We're not in that decade, mate, let alone that year. Well done to Steve and Mark at the Blenwood Elite. He said, if you want to do the pottery scene reenactment, we're game. Are you kidding me? There's a man and a woman involved in it. I'm not having you two with me doing it.

Who's playing who? Am I Demi Moore and you guys are one of Patrick Swayze? You're having a laugh. Well done to Neil Crombie. He's got the correct here as well. In football this year, this pleases me amazing. The final of the FA Cup, the first final of the FA Cup, ends in a 3-3 draw between Man U and Crystal Palace. That 4 days later, oh no, 5 days later, Man U, they win the FA Cup final, beating Crystal Palace 1-0. Get in there! That was pleasing to know. Bobby Robson, Robson announces that he will not renew his contract as England manager after the World Cup in Italy, and we crash out after a penalty shootout against our rivals, West Germany. Oh, dear. Oh. Gaza. Crying like a wet blanket.

0: John Major,
1: that's me,
0: is officially appointed Prime Minister by Her Majesty the Queen as Margaret Thatcher officially tenders her resignation, leaving Downing Street for the last time. Longest serving Prime Minister still to this date, old Mags. Channel Tunnel workers from the UK and France meet 40 metres beneath the English Channel seabed. It never happened. And house price inflation has returned and stands at 0.2% for November, for the first year-on-year rise in house prices since February of this year. Tony and Paula, put that T-shirt on. Bungalow remembers the FA Cup final. Of course he does. He was crying just as bad as Gazza. And well done to Nanny Millwall. Good in there. I have no idea how, why we have got so many injuries in our football team, Nanny Millwall. It's one of them things, isn't it? Good Lord. There you have exactly 3 minutes and 30 seconds to get your final answer in. It's the last rewind of the week. Mm-hmm.

Good morning, Dave in Tunis. Put that T-shirt on, but go up one. How's that? Well done to Vince at Hollybush. Rex has got it right, as well as Wendy and Tony and Paula, all with the correct year. But 30 seconds and counting, Dave. Don't want you perambulating outside any railway station this weekend.

0: Hits, the headlines, the mid-morning rewind with the Seaside Pub. What's the year?
1: Well, let's see who got the year right. When I say go up one, Dave, you went down, you silly numpty. Anyway, Kimmy Potato was correct. First off, event Cheryl at the Willows. Andy in Bayview, my sister in Somerset. Good morning, Kelly, the lovely Laura, Diggity Dave and Bert, Larry, Kim in Sinnerbourne, Skippy, Ian G, Peartree, Keith, Not Dead Paul and Fat Rob. Lorraine and Chris in Queenborough, Papa Frosty, Steve the Bus, Mount P, Ian and the Glen, Carol with an E, Ray in Bayview, Sarah Icars, Paul the Trucker, me brother and Hugo, Millie Molly, Trish has also got the year right, as well as Anvil, Rolls Up the Lane, Angry, Stan and Beck, get well soon, Stan, Chrissy the Barber, Annie B by the Sea, Rich in the Workshop, Phil and Gavin on the South Coast, it's a bit blowy at the moment, and grey as well, The Silly Mood from Who, Paddy No Draws, Camper Band Kev, Carol and Pete in Minster, Steve at the Farm Shop, Tim at Car Sales, Jimmy the Ex-Postie, Christine, Graham in Great Eastall, Pete at Halfway and Pete in Minster, Mike on Seabreeze, Pat in Manor Park, Margaret, the Tractor Man, Gary and Sheila, who else? Tony and Paula, Crouchy, Stephen Mark, Blenwood Elite, Neil Crombie, Nanny Millwall, get in there, Bungalow, Tony and Paula, Wendy, Rex, Vince at Hollybush, and we're still waiting on Dave and Sheerness, but it might be too late now, because the year we were looking for...
2: That you never heard before.
1: 1990. There we go. We'll do the draw during the news and see who's this week's winner of the Carvery for Two at the Seaside Pub as they come up trumps.

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1: From the Sky News Centre at 10, Reform UK starting its party conference with new questions around donations after two senior advisers stepped down following an undercover investigation. It's alleged Dan Jukes and James Orr arranged for a US company to fund opinion polls. Leader Nigel Farage insists the party's broken no laws, but Labour and the Liberal Democrats have asked the police to take a look. Reform chairman Lee Anderson wants to focus on events in Birmingham.
2: We've got 5,000 members coming through the door today to listen to what we've got to say about our first 100 days in government. So it's right to get rid of this distraction straight away. The pair concerned have gone and the investigation starts today. It's as simple as that.
1: Argentina's president is warning he'll impose sanctions on firms that drill for oil close to the Falkland Islands. Defence Secretary Wes Streeting says the territory is British because islanders voted for that. Well, that says the army has suspended some training, including live fire tank exercises. Military sources say it's because of a lack of funding. Elsewhere, a 12-year-old boy's died after the car he was in was hit by a train at a level crossing in County Mayo in Ireland. The crash happened near Ballyhornis last night. Rescuers in Nepal are hoping to find more survivors after devastating floods hit the border area with Tibet. The disaster has killed more than 1,200 people and left more than 5,000 missing. Dipan Joshi is a resident of Trishuli. He's lost 15 members of his family.
3: Nobody has been able to get over and see. So many people have died, my brothers and sisters, my sisters-in-law. Bodies are being recovered from the roofs of the houses and from my home too.
1: Meanwhile, two workers have been pulled alive from a hydropower tunnel 9 days after the disaster, with at least 39 others believed to be trapped inside. And Jeremy Clarkson's revealed that 11 sheep have been stolen from his farm in Oxfordshire. He's told The Sun those responsible should put them back. That's the latest. I'm Cam Hall.
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5: Well, currently at the moment, it's absolutely tipping it down outside the studio at the moment. The rain will soon clear during the morning to leave a mostly dry afternoon. Blustery winds expected as well. Your maximum temperature, 23 degrees. My goodness me, that's hammering it down out there. High tide is going to be 5.3 metres at 1 minute past six this evening.
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6: 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What's the year?
5: If you're out walking your dog at the moment, you're getting saturated. 212 entries this week. Well done to each and every one of you. Can I say thank you to Judders, who did it on Monday, Ian and Foster on Wednesday, Mo yesterday, and of course myself done it Tuesday and Friday. At the Seaside Pub this week, tonight is Boogie Bingo with DJ Jimbo. Tomorrow night, Margaret, you'll be pleased to know there's an Elvis tribute there, 8:30. And Sunday's entertainment is Rich Millen's, an acoustic set at 3 p.m. And of course, don't forget, it is your Sunday carvery. Make sure you book before you go. Out of those 212 entries, number 133 was drawn. That was on Mo Show yesterday. Number 133, Ian and the Glen. Well done, mate. You are this week's lucky winner of the Sunday carvery. All you need to do, Ian, is text in your surname and your postal address and we'll get a voucher posted off to you some point today, maybe tomorrow. But Ian at the Glen, you are this week's winner of the Sunday carvery at the Seaside Pub. I'm pretty sure Lana and Rob will welcome you with open arms. Just text us, like I say, your surname and... and your postal address, and we'll get a voucher posted off to you. The Mid-Morning Rewind begins again with Mr. Finch on Monday.
0: 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Oh.

0: idea. Bungalows text, he says, it's a fix. I wanted to be the one to taste Clarkson's sheep. At the seaside. That's probably where they've ended up, haven't they? Well done, Ian. Thanks for your credentials. We've got that. We'll post the voucher off to you shortly. Well done this week, Ian. You are this week's winner of the Carvery for two. At the Seaside Pub.
1: Good morning, my lovely.
0: Morning.

It is exactly 10 past 10 on Friday, September the 4th. Yes, we've reached September as we did on Tuesday. Good morning, each and every one of you. How are we doing on this tipping down weather? My goodness me, it's awful out there at the moment. But as I said, sunny intervals later on this afternoon, but still feeling blustery and a maximum temperature of 23 degrees. And we've all got a text at the moment. Hello from the Environmental Agency. This phone is registered to an address at the risk of flooding. Oh, great. Right, won't hit me. I'm up on a cliff. But yeah, anyone that lives on the island has probably got a floodline text at the moment because of the rain that's just ticked it down. It's only going to last for about an hour or so. It's actually slowing down now. So they've just said we're going to be flooded. Brilliant. If it's your birthday today, you're celebrating with Mark Ronson, Beyonce, and James Bay. It's also known as National Wildlife Day. Bring your manners to work day. Of course I am, I'm always etiquette. National Macadamia Day. Macadamia Nut Day, by the way. What's a macadamia? It's a nut, anyway. Anyway, waffling on like I usually do. What have we got on the show this morning? A reverse intro, which I will find. I'll tell you what, if it weren't the fact that I knew it, I would find it quite difficult. It is quite difficult. 11 o'clock, weekend damphums. For your absolute bangers to take you back to your kind of clubbing days if you went out in the 90s and all that. 11:15 is Danagram. And then after midday, it's Pick a Year. 1997 has been picked and 1959 has been picked. If you want to add to that list, text or call the studio. I think you know the numbers off by heart right now. And good morning to Gary, good morning to Sheila, welcome home. You've had a lovely holiday, you've been out in Didham for quite a long time, and I think you appreciate this weather that we've got at the moment. 3:30 in the morning, eh? Down at Shellness, eh? Clothes on, clothes off. You tell me.

0: I can confirm that Gary didn't get back from the airport until 3:30 this morning, hence why he's probably off for 3 days. Don't blame you, mate. But welcome home, Sheila. Keep your years coming through. 1968's just been recently picked. If you want to pick a year between 12 and 1, you do so. But before this reverse intro, here's a little bit of a startling news. Some people go away for a quiet break. Some book a spa. And then there's this. A 5-day retreat dedicated entirely to farting. proper event, proper schedule, and the whole thing is about letting go. Literally. Marion Bevington says it's all about dropping the embarrassment and stopping the habit of holding everything in.
1: Yeah, wherever you may be, let your wind go free.
0: Yeah, feel free.
1: Church or a chapel, let it rattle.
0: She even wrote a book about her journey with it. They're encouraging people with the strongest farts to join in too.
2: I'm there.
0: You're there, I'm there. The simple rule is, if things get a bit too much, you just step outside for a moment.
1: I think Marion could be my perfect woman.
0: It is?
1: Why would you go to a spa? I mean, why would you go to a spa? The milk is often out of date and a bit going off, and the bread's never fresh in a spa, is it?
0: I've never been to one, to be honest.
1: I mean, I've shopped in many spas, and I just don't think they're that good.
0: Oh, here we go.
1: I don't think they're that good.
0: We have actually got one on the island, you know.
1: Have we?
0: Yeah.
1: Where?
0: What, top of Ward's Hill?
1: Are we?
0: Yeah. It's been open a couple of years. Lovely shop. Brilliant
1: well,
0: selection of...
1: Well, send your girlfriends for the weekend, isn't it? To the spa at top of Ward's Hill.
0: Exactly. Whenever you want to go away, you lovely
1: ladies.
0: I want
1: a
0: ladies.
1: Spa weekend.
0: Yeah.
1: I love this.
0: Top of Ward's Hill. Boom.
1: 50 quid. Fill your boots. Get some fresh milk.
0: There's a great section in there where there's a lot of alcohol and everything. And you actually have to walk through two Perspex doors to get to the booth. But yeah... So you've got a book away, a 5-day retreat dedicated entirely to those at fart.
1: To let him one rip.
0: Yeah, but just be careful.
1: I mean, to be honest, I don't need to book time away to do that. I do it at home anyway.
0: Yeah, exactly. And in here, or like I say, give it half hour.
1: Windows up.
0: I know, we just said, as your abode, is it okay not leaking?
1: No.
0: That was torrential.
1: It was. The lifeboat's coming to take me to church up in there.
0: Oh, good. Yeah. There we go. You're here tomorrow, aren't you? It says so here.
1: Yeah, I am.
0: And it also says that you're covering Sunday.
1: I am Sunday, 4:00. Is that
0: four,
1: right?
0: 4 till 7, Super Simon
1: me.
0: Show.
1: Me,
0: Super Simon. And don't forget, we've got Les.
1: Les
0: is here between 10 and 1. But anyway, keep your pick of years coming through between 12 and 1. So recently, 1968 has been picked. But it's time to hit your reverse intro. It is, in total, 8 seconds long. If you think you know what this reverse intro is, then all you've got to do is text or call the studio. Usual numbers apply.

0: Sugar Baby Love, The Rubettes and Girls Talk, Dave Edmonds. You seem to be suffering from radio interference, says Angry. There's some awful noises in the background. Quite offensive. What's he mean by that?
1: I think he's talking about me.
0: Oh. Oh, I thought it was radio distortion.
2: Twice.
0: I've altered all the spas, said Trisha, to remove the sauerkraut from their shelves. yeah, Trisha, your year that you've picked has already been picked. Can you pick another one, please? The years that have been picked so far, 1997, 1959, 1968, 1972, 1987, and 1969. Patio Doors has rung up. He said, have you ever farted in a wetsuit? Well, I can imagine, yeah. It's more, I was thinking more of a gimp outfit for you, mate. But anyway, right, reverse intro. Yes, most, one, two, three, four, five of you have got it correct. Some of you are thinking, yeah, it does seem the same. Of course, just like Mr. Finch. There we go. 8 seconds long, a reverse intro. Clue incoming. And Steve the bus rung and he said, is it Girls Talk by Dave Edmonds? I said, why would I do that? Why would I play a reverse intro and play the song at 20 past 10? No idea. Anyway, traffic and travel coming your way, and keep your pick of years coming through. Trisha, remember, you got to pick again.

0: bungalows had a guess. He thinks it's Bar Bar Black Sheep. Oh. Well, the brain is frazzled as usual, isn't it? We'll give you another stab at the reverse intro very shortly indeed with an added clue. How's that? That'll help you out. And of course, don't forget, pick a year. Trisha, we've got a year for you now. Pick a year after midday.
1: 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High Street, Sheerness.
0: Well, after the inclement downpour that we just experienced about 20 minutes ago, the roads are going to be soaking wet, so obviously surface water and a

0: time it's on the island, not on the island, on the mainland. St. Michael's Road going round into Snips Hill says it's closed until September the 9th. That's just going to be fantastic, picking up from Sittingbourne later for me and anyone else. But other than that, everything around Sittingbourne is looking good. Heading down towards Maidstone via the 249, slow moving down the bottom of Detlin Hill, and of course, do but watch out, surface water. There could be some aquaplaning going on there as well, because there is flooding in places, especially along that road. Slow moving along the M2 between Junction 5 and Junction 4, probably because of the downpour that we just had. But other than that, the rest of the roads are looking good. Just the one delay on the Choo Choos, the 10:44 to Ramsgate, leaving at 10:48 after a 4-minute delay. More for you in an hour's time.
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0: money don't get everything, it's true. What it don't get, I can't use. I want money.
1: Just putting it to rest that it's not, the reverse intro, I should say, is not money and the flying lizards. So Tony and Paula and Terrain Sitting Born, it's not that song for the reverse intro. It's not We Will Rock You by Queen, says Chris from the Lorraine and Chris tag team. And the reverse intro is easy, says Ian G. It's Celine Dion, My Heart Will Go On. The day when that day comes for me to play that song.

I will be 6 feet under or burnt to the ashes. Never. Not a chance. A new poll says loads of couples are complete opposites. One in five say they've got nothing in common at all, and nearly a quarter have totally different hobbies. Even music tastes are split. One in six couples are basically living in two different playlists. And the celebrity examples are wild. Michael Douglas and Catherine Zeta-Jones top the list, then Elon Musk and Grimes, and Bill Murray with Kelly's. It's like someone spun a wheel and said, yep, those two will do. Yeah, I mean, so what is it? If you're comparing couples, do they have to have the same taste in music? Yes, get that. That's no worries. But if there's no taste, oh, I don't like that. Is it going to last? No, I'm not a lover of that song and everything like that. I'm not a lover of what you do here. It's not going to last like that either. But anyway, yeah, so that's just what it says here on the sheet here. Right, reverse intro. I've got to think of a clue here. It's another way of shouting or getting... there's like, get a load of people to all shout. Or a shouting is described as another... It's the word shouting is described as another word. You all shout in harmony or the same thing. You all saying the same thing together. But there's all loads of you doing it. I mean, I can hear you chanting from here, really, can't I? That's the reverse intro.

the ladies and gentlemen working at Daisy Chain's Nursery. They're back with a vengeance, the Little Nippers. Morning, Michelle. And all the team there working hard. So pick a years, the years that have been picked so far: 1997, 1959, 1968, 72, 87, 69, 77, 1980, and 1966. If you want to add to that list, you know what to do. So the clue again to in fact, Cheryl's come up with an actual good one here. Thanks, Cheryl. The clue to the reverse intro, she says that monks do it. Monks do it. A big group of monks do it. And that's the clue to the reverse intro. So it's a form of a way that monks do it all the time. And you get a big group of them and they all do it. However they do it. I'm not one, although partly the ball patch is showing that I could end up being one.

I don't know why Graham at Great Easter has come up with a load of vowels. If you're thinking that this is Hangdan, wrong time, wrong show, and definitely not me. Well,

Tulane, Steve Gibbons Band. Before that, the California Girls, one of the Beach Boys. Good luck to Laura. She's on her way for an interview in town for a potential job. Go on, you can do this. She's got this.

first intro. Well done to Malk P, to Artie, Kim and Patea, Paddy No Draws, Sean the Lecky, see, Bungalow, there's the clever one, and Cheryl at the Willows, and of course with the clue, thank you very much to Cheryl at the Willows for letting us use her text here for a clue. Monks do it, a big group of monks all do it. The reverse intro, it went like a voof. And you toss it over, and it's Michael Zager Band, and Let's All Chant from 1978.

0: Well done to here. Well done, each and every one of you. I'm reading a text at the same time. It's one of the worst things a presenter can do at the same time. Thank you for your lovely text here, Jimmy. Yep, back. Getting back there. Keep your pick of years coming through. Still got room for more. That's happening after 12. And another reverse intro next Friday.
1: 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The latest news next.
0: Yeah, nice text here, Jimmy. Thank you very much there, mate. Things are slowly progressing. Good. I'm glad you're there. Bungalow says, as you're in a generous mood, you got 20 quid. The things that I'm paying out for at the moment, mate, I've barely got 20 pence. I'm pretty sure that you won't mind being so generous. 11 o'clock approaches. That means it's weekend Danthems. And get your pen and paper handy because it's Friday's edition of Danagram. Yeah, boy!

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1: From the Sky News Centre at 11, two Reform UK officials have stepped down and the party's launched an investigation following allegations that they breached political donation rules. It's claimed they wanted polling to be carried out which would have been paid for by an overseas company. James Orr and Dan Dukes have stepped down from Reform just as the annual conference starts in Birmingham around now. The Defence Secretary says Britain's commitment to the Falkland Islands is unshakable. Earlier, Argentina's president again claimed the island belong to his country and threatens sanctions against oil companies operating nearby. Donald Trump suggested the US might not support Britain in any future conflict over the territory. Chair of the Falkland Islands Legislative Assembly Jack Ford says people there aren't too worried.
2: This is nothing new. These are words we've seen come out of Argentina for many, many years, and I imagine we'll continue to see come out of Argentina. The message was very much the same, and we're not concerned about the statements made by the Argentine president.
1: A train's crashed with a car at a level crossing in County Mayo, killing a 12-year-old boy. He died at the scene near Ballyhornis. The Shadow Education Secretary says fear and lawlessness shouldn't mean four schools in Middlesbrough having to finish at lunchtime. Transport disruptions expected during the funeral for one of five young men killed in a wrong-way crash on the A66 last month. Two police officers also died when their car was hit. Education Secretary Lucy Powell says headteachers won't have taken today's decision lightly.
3: And they have done so in the right way by taking advice from the local authority and from police and others in their community. And I know that the head teachers will have really, really grappled with this very difficult decision.
1: The Lib Dems are calling for a law guaranteeing pregnant women live no more than 45 minutes from a maternity unit. The government's due to publish a national action plan in December. And Volkswagen Group's cutting a further 50,000 jobs worldwide. There's also plans to halve its car range. That's the latest. I'm Cam Hall.
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5: Well, about an hour ago, we had a heavy burst of torrential rain. This has slowly moved away, hopefully during the rest of the morning, to leave a mostly dry afternoon. Blustery winds are still expected and your maximum temperature is 23 degrees. Tonight, mostly dry with clear skies. The blustery winds will start to ease, though stronger gusts are possible along the coast. Minimum temperature, we're in single figures, 9 degrees, and your high tide is 5.3 metres at 1 minute past 6 this evening.
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5: Yes, that's who we are, online, on FM and on DAB. Just had a lovely text here from Jan F. Morning, Dan. Was listening to your show last night. Oh, thank you very much. And thank you for everyone that listened along as well. On our way home from band practice, 14-year-old grandson asked me who you were. And I said, that's Dan from BRFM. He told me you sounded like a really happy, friendly, lovely man. And it was great. It was a great show. Have a good one today. As always, listening to you. Love from Jan F. Oh, thank you very much. Do you know what? In all honesty, sometimes, Jan, you have your ups and downs and everything like that. But radio is a very happy place to broadcast. Just like I say, I'm here, I'm in the studio, I'm all alone now. But sometimes, you know, it's just that bit of breath of fresh air to make sure that we're all in a happy place. And that's what we aim to do here at BRFM. Not just me, every other presenter on the schedule. Mary, Simon, Woody, Judders, Sissons, Ian and Foster, Simon, Stephen Rowland, Doug and Cliff, Pete and Dave and everyone else. If I haven't named you, I do apologise. But, oh yeah, and Peter B as well. We're all here to entertain you 7 days a week. And try our best to do 24 hours a day. Pete's got his 36-hour marathon coming up at the end of the month as well. So that's a long one. But no, Thank you very much for your lovely text there. It's just coming up to 11:05. That can only mean one thing. I'll say get your pen and paper handy because Danagram's incoming, but it's time for this.
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5: Oh, and not forgetting Big L. We can't forget Big L. He's a lovely old fella.

you show me your twirls. Come let me bust on the floor. I will rock your world. I will whine and go down, whine and come up. I watch the people run the way. Try keep it up.

Oh my goodness me, what a damp thumbs that was. 19-2000 Gorillaz. One More Time, Daft Punk. Baddest, Roughest, Backyard Dog. I forgot to mention Johnny Pilko and Carlos Fuendango as well. Chris on a Wednesday afternoon. Tony Slayer! There are other presenters as well. You do know we have Mike Reed as well. He does the Heritage Chart. Alan Hare. Steve Bishop, Mark Stafford. Loads of us. We're all here to entertain you as much as we possibly can. I'm just trying to think who else is there. And me. Yeah, I think I've mentioned me anyway. Well, so the time difference has obviously changed because obviously they're hour in front. But text are 2238. I forgot who you are because there's so many numbers on this screen. Good afternoon, Dan from Sunny Roads. Are the general public allowed to suggest damphums? If so, could I request Ruby, Ruby, Ruby? It does it to me. Well, the Kaiser Chiefs, in a way, are not sort of a clubbing sort of band. But I suppose sometimes we could always break the rules, you know. Ruby, Ruby, Ruby, Ruby. We could have a weekend damphums featuring pop, rock, stuff like that. Yeah, you're very welcome to. I can't keep doing it all the time, like thinking what songs to play. But you're very welcome to 2238, whoever you are. Bungalow's text, I'm feeling in a generous mood and I want to give you $3,000. Yes, 3,000 rupiah, and I don't expect you to pay me back. That's what I call a true friend. Oh yes, a decent show last night. Great rock. Great rock music, yeah. I can't do what Dave does. I really can't. Simon can do it, but obviously, yeah, he's a bit more knowledgeable than me. But yeah, I can't do it. So that's why I did an 80s show last night. Thank you very much for tuning in. But have you got your pen and paper, Andy? I'm pretty sure you have.

Oh, you thought Tuesdays was difficult? Or even last night? No, last night was pretty easy. But today's Danagram is once again a five-word song. There are one letter in the first word, three letters in the second, six letters in the third, five letters in the second, and six letters in the third for this five-word Danagram. One letter in the first, three in the second, six in the third, five in the fourth, and six in the fifth. Are you ready? Your Danagram this Friday morning, minibar, M-I-N-I-B-A-R, tasks, T-A-S-K-S, wallabies, W-A-L-L-A-B-I-E-S, minibar, M-I-N-I-B-A-R, tasks, T-A-S-K-S, wallabies, W-A-L-L-A-B-I-E-S. That's your Danagram this morning. Minibar, tasks, wallabies. It's a five-word song. One letter in the first, three in the second, six in the third, five in the fourth word, and six in the fifth. Good luck to each and every one of you. It's a toughie today. I don't care. It's the end of the week. Usual numbers apply. God, I'm evil.

Angry's text, it's that whistling song. Could well be, mate. On Danagram this morning, a five-word song. One letter in the first, three in the second, six in the third, five in the fourth, and six letters in the fifth. Minibar, M-I-N-I-B-A-R. Tasks, T-A-S-K-S. Wallabies, W-A-L-L-A-B-I-E-S. That's the Danagram this morning. Minibars, minibar, tasks, wallabies. Oh, this song. I had a little cry the other day. Just a little memory of me and Pat. Oh, never forgotten. God bless you, sweet pea.

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1: Still slightly busy in town as you go towards the railway station, either side of the lights there. Temporary lights along Minster Road up by the Academy, and big thanks to Jan the cabbie for letting us know there's a bit of a pothole, a Grand Canyon style pothole, as you come out of Minster Village back lane just opposite the cake shop. Do take it easy, because if you buckle and go in that hole, you buckled your car. The rest of the island's coping very well. Both crossings are running fine into Sittingbourne. Slow moving around St Michael's Road now, that's going towards Snips Hill. Apparently it's closed until September the 9th, which is next week. So diversions in place. I have no idea what way you're going to get round that way at the moment. But yeah, so it's ran by the from Cranky Lane all the way round towards Snips Hill. Both roads are closed at the moment. No idea why. The rest of the mainland is looking okay. Motorway networks are running fine. Going down to Maidstone is all looking good, but remember, we've had some inclement weather, so a bit of surface spray on the roads are still going to be there as well. What have we got for you on the trains? The 11:40 to London Victoria, leaving 16 minutes late, departing platform 2 at 11:56. The 12:14 to Dover Priory, leaving platform 1, is departing at 12:16. That's a couple of minutes delay. And the 12:15 to London Victoria, leaving platform 2, will now depart 7 minutes late at 12:22. More for you in an hour's time.
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0: absolutely love this song. It's only a couple of years old, but Sam Fender and People Watching. Queensway Claire is pulling her hair out at the moment with this Danogram. I'm stressing, ah, is what she says, but she likes it. Morning, Claire. Only three of you have got it right so far, so clue incoming. But the challenge at the moment is, can I do an events guide with the correct date? Let's see.
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0: Nailed it. Oh, so much better than Tuesday. Because why did I not just check the date out? Right, so the Danogram this morning is a five-word song. There is one letter in the first, three in the second, six in the third, five in the fourth, and six in the fifth. Mini bar. M-I-N-I-B-A-R, tasks, T-A-S-K-S, wallabies, W-A-L-L-A-B-I-E-S. And the clue, Emperor William's superhero. Emperor William's superhero is your clue. That might nail it for you.

Good morning to Rex, who's just let us know, and I did quote this, that after this morning's weather, there would be mud on the road. There is a significant amount of mud at White Post Corner along the Lower Road, Laysdown Road, East Church and all that jazz. Lots of mud. Also, he's also mentioned that there is temporary lights along the East Church Road between Kingsborough Manor and White Post Corner as well. Brilliant! And also, another set of temporary lights up by Tam's Garden, Chequers Road, between Tam's Garden and St George's School. I look forward to that later. I am parking somewhere else. Definitely. I don't deal with the fact that the world and his wife go to the school with all their cars parked here, there and everywhere. I'm avoiding that like the plague. I am tonight. Good afternoon to Donna, because it's probably afternoon now, listening to the show from my sunbed. I hope you've ditched that other half of yours. Pain in it, yeah. So the clue to Danagram, Emperor William's superhero. If you think you know what that Danagram is, you ain't got long left, you know.

Floyd Joy, Diana Ross and the Supremes. Before that, Union City Blue, Blondie. Still need some more picker years for after midday, but I'll mention that in a minute. Because it's now time to reveal the answer to this morning's Danagram. We were looking for a five-word song, which I'm very shocked that Trisha didn't get it. Maybe she's busy doing VAT returns. It's a five-word song. Mini bar, tasks, wallabies was your Danagram. Well done to Kim in Pattaya, who bolted out of the stalls straight away with that one. The silly moo from who, which I'm quite surprised, because Trisha usually gets it before a clue, but the moo got it from, before the clue. Shocking. Gotta be a Google whipping. And Tweety Pie, with the clue, Emperor William's superhero. Queensway Claire pulled her hair out. She's left in patches. And the Paymaster's got it right as well. Mini bar, tasks, wallabies. Turn it all around, jumble all the letters, and you get this. I was Kaiser Bill's Batman. Whistle along.

The answer to this morning's Danagram, I was Kaiser Bill's Batman. Oi! That's the only word. I would do that. I would stand up on karaoke and sing that. Another one incoming on Tuesday. But don't forget, after midday, it's Pick a Year. I have room for two more years. Thanks, Donna, for your entry. That's all happening after midday. Don't forget, Peter B's here from 1 this afternoon. And don't forget as well, the All Out 80s show between 7 and 9. Carlos Fandango and Johnny Pilko.

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1: From the Sky News Centre at midday, Nigel Farage insists Reform UK has broken no laws after two of his advisers stepped down over allegations they breached donations rules. An undercover investigation appeared to show Jane Zor and Dan Jukes discussing a US company paying more than £30,000 for polling. Mr. Jukes denies wrongdoing and claims he's the victim of entrapment. Pollster Luke Trill says it puts Reform on the back foot as their annual conference starts.
2: This latest set of developments risks reinforcing the doubts that we hear when we speak to some voters who might be tempted by parts of Reform's agenda, but just say, oh, is everything above board?
1: Both the Foreign and Defence Secretaries say it's paramount that Argentina's president respects people living on the Falkland Islands want to remain British. It's after Javier Milei threatened sanctions on companies drilling oil in fields off the territory. Four schools in Middlesbrough are due to finish teaching soon ahead of a funeral for one of five young men killed in last month's A66 crash. Transport disruptions expected, but the Shadow Education Secretary says lawlessness shouldn't disrupt learning. It's claimed temporary closures have left pregnant women in rural England facing journeys of more than 2 hours to reach a maternity ward. The Liberal Democrats want a legal right to ensure no woman is more than 45 minutes from a hospital where they can give birth. Hannah Rolton, who's 29 weeks pregnant, faces a two-hour drive to her nearest unit.
3: Absolutely terrified. If I go into spontaneous labour before our C-section date, obviously third baby, labour might progress quicker, and then we are on the side of the road without that intervention that we need.
1: A national action plan's due in December. The army suspended some training, including live fire tank exercises. It's over a lack of funding. And actor Richard O'Sullivan has died at the age of 82. He starred in 1970s TV sitcoms Man About the House and Robin's Nest. That's the latest. I'm Cam Hall.
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5: Cam also forgot to mention that he starred as Dick Turpin. And was it in Me and My Girl as well? Yeah. Yeah. That's sad news, Richard O'Sullivan there. Right, weather. The rain is gone, but the wind is still with us. Your maximum temperature, 23 degrees. Tonight will be mostly dry with clear skies. Blustery winds will ease and your minimum temperature down to 9 degrees. What's tomorrow?
6: Saturday, ever loving Saturday.
5: Generally fine and dry with sunny spells, winds easing further to become light by the evening. Your maximum temperature 23 degrees tomorrow, same as today apparently. It is 20 at the moment here on the island. And your high tide is at 1 minute past six this evening at a height of 5.3 metres.
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5: Right, you horrible lot. It's the last hour of the show. Don't forget, Peter B's here from one. I've still got room for two more picker years. We'll get them on, hopefully, before 1 o'clock. You know what to do. Text or call the studio, and the usual numbers apply. I have news for you. Next week, it's not Toomey Tuesday. Well, it is, yeah. And it's not a Friday as well, but it will be. But I'm covering Mo next Thursday as well. Mo sadly can't make it in, and they've rump told me in anyway, so yeah, I'll be here on Thursday as well covering dear old Mo. That's it, three times next week. Oh gosh, here we go again. But Patio Doors has picked the first year, 1997.
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for Patio Doors, his choice of 1997. My choice of Tori Amos, Professional Widow. She's only making toast tonight, is what it sounds like. As I said, Peter B's here from 1 this afternoon. And of course, Johnny Pilko and Carlos Fandango with the All Out 80s show from 7 till 9. Live sessions with Alan Hare from 9 until 11. That's how it rolls on Friday on BRFM. Up next is Margaret's choice. She's chose the year 1959. Oh dear. I don't think I've got any Elvis.

There you go, Margaret. Now and then, there's a fool such as I. Probably a song all about moi. From 1959 there, A Fool Such As I, from Elvis. On to the silly move from Who's Choice. She's chose the year.

0: 1968 for the Mad Move from Who. I've escaped her clutches this week. Thank the Lord. I know a certain month is coming up soon where she'll go to the farm shop and pick up all her veggies. And then she'll pop up here and annoy me. Build Me Up Buttercup there, the Foundations. And talking of the 60s, tomorrow morning, yes, it's happening. The Saturday morning, it's Solid. It's Solid 60s on 95.6 BFM. Also on DAB online as well. And your smart speaker. Our 5 from 1 comes from 1963. There's another listener's top 3 tunes and a Solid 60s soul selection. 3 not-so-well-known artists, 1 sounding like the Drifters, and 1 on a unique voice of his own. Plus the usual mix of the weird, the wonderful, the obscure, and the simply forgotten, the hits of the decade. So buckle up as we bop and bob, about on the airways of 95.6 BFM. It'll be fab and groovy. Les is not here tomorrow, but his voice is, if you get what I mean. It's a pre-recorded 19s Solid 60s show. So unfortunately, no competitions, but some great music with Big L from 10. On to Johnny B's choice.
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0: Johnny B has chosen 1972, my choice of T-Rex and Children of the...

0: for Johnny B. 1972, his choice, Children of the Revolution, T-Rex. No, Brum. Oh, I'll do it. Brum. On to the Paymaster's choice. He's chose the year
1: 1987.
0: Great year. Great storm. Great year. But a great storm and a great year. Do you remember that storm? It was a great storm, weren't it? It was also a great year. Good choice, Paymaster. I felt like Mark Stafford there, or not, yeah. Steve Bishop, sorry. Or.

0: John Farnham, and You're the Voice. A great Australian singer there. Neil Lacavi would probably say he's one of the best, apart from Craig McLaughlin. As for the other fella, he can go and drink sewer water. What have we got tomorrow? Pete's here for Saturday Breakfast, as we mentioned earlier. Big L, Solid 60s between 10 and 1. Matthew Judd between 1 and 4. And Peter B with the Music Memories between 4 and 7. And the Heritage Chart is on at 9 o'clock with the legendary Mike Reed. Or it might be someone else anyway. But that's how Saturday rolls on BIFM. On to the year now.
1: 1969.
0: For Phil and Gavin on the South Coast, a bit of filth. Oh, listen to her. I think Pete describes it as a bike ride.

0: Peter B's here. He's in the studio. Get those biscuits on. Well, get a cup of tea on and Jammy Dodgers as well. But it's all going off in Merthyr Tydfil again. Local pigeon man arrested after incidentally feeding pigeons. Local celebrity, the pigeon man, David Edwards, was reportedly discovered near the old bus station by a passing family who said that they were left completely baffled by what they saw. The eccentric pigeon enthusiast was lying on the ground wearing absolutely nothing, surrounded by dozens of pigeons and covered from head to toe in bird poop. Police were called after the family became concerned about the unusual spectacle, with officers subsequently arresting Edwards on suspicion of publicly indecency and causing a disturbance. When questioned, Edwards reportedly showed little understanding of the problem. "I've been doing it for weeks," he said, allegedly told the officers. "What is the problem? The pigeons seem to like it." The family said that the most difficult part of the incident was attempting to explain to their 9-year-old son exactly why the man had decided to feed the birds in an appropriate manner in the nip. Merthyr Tydfil's got nothing. Sheerness has got nothing on Merthyr Tydfil. Anyway, to take us up to a very late travel bulletin, Trisha's choice of
1: 1977.
0: Do you know what? I'm going to Somerset at the end of the month. I might have to take a trip to Merthyr Tydfil just to see what antics go on. This has got to be documented for BRFM local news, you know.

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1: Looking around the island, busy in town, slow round by Millennium Way up towards the lights there. A little bit of traffic along the Broadway in Sheerness as well. Between Berridge Road and the Bingo Hall, up round that way as well. Also, we've got some roadworks along Chequers Road by Tam's Gardens. That's going to be great fun picking up Noah from school later. The roadworks along East Church Road might have disappeared now between East Church Road, Kingsborough Manor and White Post Corner. But do remember, after this morning's downpour, there is a little bit of mud at the junction of White Post Corner and the lower road as well. Scrapsgate is closed at the top end of by the Broadway in Minster. That seems to be round by the Kent Avenue junction up towards the Broadway top end there. And of course, temporary lights there along Minster Road. Oh, it's all going off now on the island now, isn't it? Schools are back, so that means we do roadworks here, there and everywhere. The temporary lights up by the Lee Academy there as well on the island. Rest of it all looking good. Both crossings are running fine. Sinimbourne has got a road closure round by St Michael's Road heading into Snips Hill. So that's between Cranky Lane and Snips Hill. Busy outside the railway station. Very long queues around Milton Road to get to the railway station from the retail park. And of course busy outside the retail park as well. Heading down towards Maidstone, that's all looking good. Nothing. We're all looking good. And the motorways are all running fine as well. Just the one delay on the choo-choos, just the 12:40 to London Victoria, leaving a couple of minutes late, leaving at 12:42. 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

Cheryl and the Willows, Choice. She was slightly intoxicated last night and baffled me with a Madonna track. She chose 1980, I chose Funky Town, Lips Incorporated. Sunday looks like this. Reverend Roland begins Sunday service between 7 and 10. Mary's here between 10 and 1 with the Sunday morning show. I know a girl from a lonely street. The blondie, yeah, lovely girl she is, and Mary as well. The All Sorts Show with Richard Bartlett. Peter Finch is covering Super Simon as he's on his Ollie Bobs between 4 and 7. Woody with the Vinyl Collection between 7 and 10. And the Real Vision Rock Show between 10 and midnight on Sunday. Now we go to the glorious year picked by the Bungalow. 1980.

0: Bungalow's Choice of 1966, World Cup winning year. Never see it, but I've seen us win the Rugby World Cup anyway. That's a tick on the old box. Don't forget, Peter B's here from One. We're just going to have a little chat in a minute and talk about biscuits and lottery machines. Anyway, so it's now time for the choice of Donna. Usually resides in Queenborough, but at the moment she's out in Turkey all on her own. Her other half has left her. I'm okay. You'll get there, Donna. Don't worry about that. Just ditch him. Anyway, pain in the bum. Give our regards to Redhead anyway. She's chose the year
1: 1970.
2: Fellas, I'm ready to get up and do my thing. I want to get into it, man, you know. Like a sex machine, man. Moving, doing it, you know. Can I count it off?

For Donna, who's out on her holidays in Turkey, unfortunately, she is still with Redhead. Yeah! Never mind, love. It can't be all that bad. The sunshine's still out there. Just you're stuck with him. Hey-ho. I'm feeling me thyroids having a bit of ack at the moment. I'm feeling the chill. It's getting a bit chilly out there. It's 21 degrees, though. I'm feeling cold. Don't forget, as I said, Peter B is next from 1. I'll be back on Tuesday from 9. On Thursday from 9, covering Mo. And Friday, covering myself. Three times next week. Deep joy. Up next, the penultimate choice of pick a year. Jimmy the Postie has picked 1990. Good man. I didn't play this on the rewind this morning because I had this inkling that this song was going to get played anyway. And then one more, an absolute classic, but I won't say what the year is just yet, but it's going to end the show on a good one.

for Jimmy the Ex-Postie, his choice of 1990. Thunderstruck AC/DC was my choice. AC/DC. That just about wraps up another mid-morning show for me. Have a lovely weekend, whatever you're doing. Play nice, play safely. As I said, I'm on three times next week. What deep joy you lot have. Back on Tuesday. Covering Mo on Wednesday. Thursday. I can't cover them on Wednesday. Don't even go there. I can cover Mo on Thursday. And of course, normal show back on Friday. Have a great weekend. All the best. I'll see you on Tuesday. 9 o'clock. Be sharp. Two me out. Last one from me. 1957. Frankie Vaughan. Garden of England. TTGFM. Two me out.

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1: Nigel Farage insists Reform UK has broken no laws after two of his advisers stepped down over allegations they breached donations rules. An undercover investigation appeared to show James Orr and Dan Jukes discussing a US company paying more than £30,000 for polling. Mr. Jukes denies wrongdoing and claims he's the victim of entrapment. Pollster Luke Trill says it puts Reform on the back foot as their annual conference starts.
2: This latest set of developments risks reinforcing the doubts that we hear when we speak to some voters who might be tempted by parts of Reform's agenda, but just say, oh, is everything above board?
1: Both the Foreign and Defence Secretaries say it's paramount that Argentina's president respects people living on the Falkland Islands want to remain British. It's after Javier Milei threatened sanctions on companies drilling oil in fields off the territory. Four schools in Middlesbrough are due to finish teaching soon ahead of a funeral for one of five young men killed in last month's A66 crash. Transport disruptions expected, but the Shadow Education Secretary says lawlessness shouldn't disrupt learning. It's claimed temporary closures have left pregnant women in rural England facing journeys of more than 2 hours to reach a maternity ward. The Liberal Democrats want a legal right to ensure no woman is more than 45 minutes from a hospital where they can give birth. Hannah Rolton, who's 29 weeks pregnant, faces a two-hour drive to her nearest unit.
3: Absolutely terrified. If I go into spontaneous labour before our C-section date, obviously third baby, labour might progress quicker, and then we are on the side of the road without that intervention that we need.
1: A national action plan's due in December. The army suspended some training, including live fire tank exercises. It's over a lack of funding. And actor Richard O'Sullivan has died at the age of 82. He starred in 1970s TV sitcoms Man About the House and Robin's Nest. That's the latest. I'm Cam Hall.
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4: In the local news, after many complaints and news going viral about the poppies being removed from the fleet of a local taxi firm, Swellborough Council's Urgent Decision Committee have approved a temporary amendment to the Hackney Carriage and Private Hire licensing policy. Now, approved Royal British Legion poppies and other recognised commemorative armed forces symbols are not regarded as third-party advertising and are therefore permitted on licensed vehicles. The licensing committee will now undertake a full review of the advertising and signage provisions at the next meeting in October. The Department of Transport, along with the Maritime and Coast Guard Agency, are scheduled to start the £9.5 million works to remove the mast from the World War II Liberty ship SS Montgomery, subject to weather conditions. With the impending removal, local boat trips to the wreck site have increased. Notice to mariners currently offer no exact date the works will start to remove the mast. That's the latest from BRFM. I'm Karen Murray.
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7: 3 minutes past one, Friday afternoon, BRFM. Let's look at that weather. Well, mostly dry afternoon, blustery westerly winds. They are expected through the rest of the day with a maximum temperature of 23 degrees. As we head into tonight, well, it will should be mostly dry with clear skies developing. The blustery winds will start to ease through the evening, though stronger gusts are possible along the coast. A minimum overnight temperature of 9 degrees centigrade. As we move into Saturday, we can expect it to be generally fine and dry with sunny spells. Winds ease in further to become light by the evening. Maximum temperatures tomorrow of 23 degrees. Sunset, listen to this, 7:36 p.m. And your next high tide here at Sheerness, 6 o'clock this evening at 5.31 metres. You're up to date with the latest news and weather here on your Friday afternoon BRFM with me, Peter B.
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7: Welcome along to your Friday afternoon, BRFM, and thank you so much to Dan for yet another brilliant mid-morning show. Dan back with us next Tuesday from 9 a.m. Let's start off your Friday afternoon by doing the double with the 1975. I've got some 1977 Deep Purple. I've got some Del Shannon, a number one hit from 1961. That's after Delamitri, Roll to Me on BRFM.

At 8 minutes past one on your Friday afternoon, BRFM. Got to say hello to Michael over there in Sittingbourne. We've got Dale Shannon coming up for Michael just before 1:30. Sam the Sweeper Driver's on board. Looking forward to seeing Shawaddy Waddy live. And Welling Paul's back to normality. Not painting the fence today.

How about that? Starting off your Friday afternoon, BRFM, doing the double with the 1975, that was City. Well, we've still got some great music to come, including David Bowie, Absolute Beginners from 1986. That's especially for Woody. You remember Woody, you know, he's here on BRFM. He tuned in yesterday, got in his car, put his radio on, and there I was playing. Everybody says hi. You know, Woody loves a little bit of David Bowie, and why not? That'll be on before 1:30. Got some Creedence Clearwater Revival as well from 1970. And of course, we've got to do the double with Shawaddy Waddy for Sam. Sam, our sweeper driver, off to Seven Oaks to see Shawaddy Waddy. That's going to be a good night. Hope you enjoy that, Sam. Here's a track I haven't heard for absolutely ages. 1977 for Deep Purple, Smoke on the Water, here on your 95.6 BRFM.

Still to come, we've got the traffic and travel at 1:30. We do the double with Shawadi Wadi for Sam, our sweeper driver. And we've got some Creedence Clearwater Revival. That's after David Bowie with Absolute Beginners from 1986.

David Bowie with Absolute Beginners there. Michael over there in Sittingbourne, you know, he said it before. The soundtrack was all right, but the film was shocking. What do you think? Let me know. 07510984001. And just before that, for Michael was Dale Shannon with Runaway, a number one hit from 1961. I know. Still to come, we've got some Creedence Clearwater Revival. That traffic and travel incoming at 1:30. Those sponsors want to tantalise you with their goods. Stay tuned for that. We've got the events guide as well before 2 o'clock, playing you great music for your afternoon. Got to say hello to Pete the Crane. He was missing in action yesterday. Oh, we did notice, but I also noticed you did wish my father, the legend, many happy returns. And I can tell you that Mark Peters does say thank you so much for all of the birthday wishes yesterday. He was certainly feeling the love and he really does appreciate the listeners here on BRFM.

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3: It's coming up to 1:31 on your Friday afternoon, BRFM, and let's have a look at these roads. Well, we are busy from Briel Way over the bridge onto Millennium Way, round the junction there onto the High Street and round onto Marine Parade. That is all busy. Halfway Road near St Helens Road is pretty busy, and as we move down to the junction with Queenborough Road and Minster Road, very slow there. As we move along Minster Road towards Scrapsgate, very slow in both directions, as it is with Barton Hill Drive and the junction with the Broadway. Chapel Street is also looking busy in both directions, so just be aware of that as you head towards Chequers. Cowstick Corner is looking okay at the moment, as is the Lower Road. Queenborough Corner continues to be busy, as it often is, and Briel Way is not looking too bad. Queenborough High Street near the Co-op is quite slow. Currently, both crossings are reporting fine. However, do remember the Sheppey Way does have roadworks there. Thanks to Rex for that yesterday. Hello, Rex. Hope you are well. And on that 249 at the moment, going on and off of the island, you're okay, all the way down to Stockbury. And if you ask me nicely, you can come back as well. The M2 currently is reporting no problems as well. That's good news. And looking at the A2, Key Street roundabout approaching from Newington is busy. Newington High Street is busy, as is Raynham. The centre of Sittingbourne at the moment is adding about 8 to 10 minutes to your journey. And do remember the road closure at East Street in Sittingbourne overnight from 8 o'clock due to resurfacing works. Eurolink Way isn't looking too bad. Neither is Staplehurst Road. However, once you get through Sittingbourne, i.e. Snips Hill, currently you've got a clear run on that A2 all the way down to Faversham, where you slow down just a little bit in Tenham, just due to parked cars and things. Looking at the rails at the moment, departing from Sittingbourne, all services appear to be running on time. There'll be more traffic and travel round about 2:30, but do remember, if you are stuck in a jam or you're stuck on the rails, do text in and let me know. 07510 984 001, and I'll be sure to let the other listener know.
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Doing the double for Sam, our sweeper driver this Friday afternoon. Sweet music, 1975 and Multiplication. Shawadi wadi. Off to see them in Sevenoaks. Hope you have a good night, Sam. Do let me know how it goes. Les Mills is on board the BRFM bus this Friday. Looking forward to a little bit of Super Heavy and Miracle Worker. Get that on for you before 2 o'clock, Les. Nice to hear from you, my friend. Hope you're well. Pop round to see the legend. I'll be popping round tomorrow if you're about. Nearly new music from this year. The beginning, it is Somber with Homewrecker. And I've got some Material Lover, taken from the film Devil Wears Prada Part 2. It's up next on BRFM.

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1: 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And the next one is tonight, starting at 6 o'clock. Runs until about 8 o'clock in the evening. Everybody is welcome. 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
0: Your guide to what's on in Sheppey and Swale.

Two in a row for Les Mills of the King's North Crew, Super Heavy, Miracle Worker, and My Girl Josephine, Supercat from 1995. Sam, our sweeper driver, very much looking forward to Shawaddy Waddy tonight. Going to let me know how it goes. Send me a message on Facebook later on, Sam. Let me know how it went. Welcome.

0: And if you like tracks like that, do remember the proper music section just after 2:30 here on BRFM. It is coming up to 1:55, the news and weather on the hour. Stay tuned for that. Do you remember my little competition, the three number one hits, all from the same chosen year? What year are we looking for today? Well, I can tell you they only spent a combined 4 weeks at number one on the UK charts. Does that give... No, it doesn't, does it? We will find out after 2 o'clock what year we're looking for, so do get ready. 07510984001 on that text. Taking us there will be Whitney Houston from 1987.
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2: Reform UK's annual conference has got underway in Birmingham with tributes to Anne Widdecombe. Leader Nigel Farage says the former Tory minister, who was killed at her Devon home in July, was the best female politician in Britain since Thatcher.
3: But what I learned over the years, what a trusted, loyal colleague she was, what fun she was to go out after work and have a drink with. And even when you had your disagreements with Anne, every conversation always ended on a good note.
2: Meanwhile, Mr. Farage insists the party's broken no laws despite two senior advisers stepping down over alleged breaches of party donation rules. A British-based exploration company doesn't expect comments by Argentina's president to have a material effect on its offshore oil project near the Falkland Islands. Rockhopper and an Israeli partner firm are working on a site north of the British territory. Last night, Javier Milei reiterated his country's claim on the islands and said he'd introduce sanctions. Jack Ford's chair of the Falkland Islands Legislative Assembly.
4: These threats of sanctions against companies operating in the oil industry are nothing new. That the companies that have been operating for a long time are very used to this. We've continued to prosper despite of all of these challenges and these threats for many years.
2: A man's been sentenced to 4.5 years behind bars for helping a former soldier escape from Wandsworth Prison in South London in 2023. Adil Khan worked with Daniel Khalif in the jail's kitchen. Russell Howard has revealed his baby son died shortly after birth. The comedian has described it as the most devastating time of his life. Two trapped workers have been rescued from a tunnel in Nepal 9 days after the devastating flash floods. They were discovered in a hydropower tunnel where rescuers think there may be more workers. And Manchester City will play Paris Saint-Germain and Real Madrid at home in the league phase of the Women's Champions League. There's trips to Barcelona and Inter Milan for René Slager's Arsenal. That's the latest. I'm Cam Hall.
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0: Thanks to Cam in the newsroom there for the latest news. Well, it is nearly time for my competition. The three number one hits, all from the same chosen year. But what year are we looking for today? Well, perhaps my first choice will help you. It was The Move with Blackberry Way. What year are we looking for? 07510 984 001. Let's look at that weather. Well, it does say a mostly dry afternoon. Blustery westerly winds. They're expected. Maximum temperatures of 23 degrees today. As we move into tonight, mostly dry with clear skies developing. The blustery winds will start to ease through the evening, although we can expect stronger gusts along the coast. A minimum overnight temperature of 9. As we move into Saturday, a generally fine and dry day with sunny spells. Winds easing further to become light by the evening. A maximum temperature tomorrow of 23 degrees centigrade. Your sunset will be at 7:36 and your next high tide here at Sheerness, 6 o'clock this evening at 5.31 metres. You're up to date with the latest news and weather here on BRFM, 3 minutes past two. If you've just joined us, welcome along. It is time for my little competition, the three number one hits, so stay tuned for that. All from the same chosen year and certified by the UK Official Charts Company. And we start off with The Move and Blackberry Way. But what year are we looking for today? Slip into the inbox.
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Our little competition, the three number one hits just after 2 o'clock on a Thursday and a Friday afternoon. And we started off there with The Move and Blackberry Way. It went to number one on the UK charts on the 5th of February and stayed there for 1 week. And before we start looking at the runners and riders, I have a fascinating fact for you which may help you. On the January the 1st of my chosen year, The Marmalade went to number one with Oh Bloody Oh Blada, and was knocked off the following week by Lily the Pink with The Scaffold on the 8th of January, and then Marmalade went back to number one on the UK charts with Oh Bloody Oh Blada on January the 15th of my chosen year. Does that give you any clues? Let's find out. That text number is 07510984001. And I can tell you, you're all right at the moment, apart from Sharon and Dave. And this is unusual. Sharon and Dave, they were the first ones in with the wrong answer. You need one, but is it up or is it down? Sam the sweeper driver, Pete the crane, Digger Dave. Lovely to hear from you, Digger Dave. Missed you yesterday. Hope you are well. Where's Bert? Hopefully Bert is still with you. And the tractor man, didn't hear from you yesterday, tractor man. Hope you are well as well. You have all got the right answer. And at the moment, it's just Sharon and Dave with the wrong one. They need one, but is it up or is it down? Well, my next number one hit is Eamon Corner, If Paradise Is Half As Nice. Now, this went to number one on the UK charts on the 13th of February and stayed there for 2 weeks. But what is that year we're looking for? 07510984001. Texter 0044. No, you need one, but is it down or is it up? Texter 0044. And the paymaster has just come in with the right answer as well. Let's get on with Eamon Corner and let's see if I can give you any more clues to my number one hits on BRFM.

The number one hit for Eamon Corner, If Paradise Is Half As Nice. It went to number one on the UK charts on the 13th of February and stayed there for 2 weeks. But what year are we looking for? 07510 984 001 on the text. Well, my third number one hit, to give you another clue, is Tommy Rowe and Dizzy. That went to number one for just 1 week on the 4th of June of my chosen year. That track was covered by Vic Reeves and the Wonder Stuff in the 1990s and also became a number one hit. Another clue I can give you: on September the 14th of my chosen year, for 3 weeks at number one, it was Bad Moon Rising with Creedence Clearwater Revival. And we've already heard from them today. And on the 5th of October of my chosen year, Je t'aime mon non plus. Yeah, you know, that one that was banned just for 1 week with Jane Birkin and Serge Gainsbourg. Let's have a look at this list and see where we are and we'll see how we're doing. Well, we've only got one outsider at the moment. And you know that competition king, Wellin Paul, also known as The Bungalow. Well, he's wrong. Wellin Paul, you need three, my friend. But is it down or is it up? Right, Christine is on board. Hello, Christine. She says, good afternoon. Is it? Yes, you are right, Christine. Michael over there in Sittingbourne is coming with the right answer. Wellin Paul, yeah, you need three, but is it down or is it up? Pat at Manor Park. Sharon and Dave have come in with the right answer. Well done. Hopefully you'll get your request in later on as well. The Paymaster has got the right answer. Ah, texter 0044, sorry, I don't recognise your number. You need one, but is it down or is it up? Tractor Man, Digger Dave and Pete the Crane and Sam the Sweeper Driver have all got the right answers. So we've just got a couple of outsiders at the moment, but what is that year we're looking for? 07510 984 001 on the text. You've got about 3 minutes while we listen to Tommy Rowe and Dizzy, and then we'll wrap up the competition for this Friday afternoon.

Wrapping up our competition this Friday afternoon was Tommy Rowe with Dizzy. And we started off with The Move and Blackberry Way. We had Amen Corner in the middle, If Paradise Is Half As Nice, and there was Tommy Rowe. So we've just got a couple of outsiders on the board at the moment, and we've got a new entry as well. So let's have a look at another couple of tracks we could have had from my chosen year. Well, The Arches with Sugar Sugar, they went to number one on the UK charts. They stayed there for 8 weeks on October the 19th. And you know I do mention the Christmas number ones as we're heading towards that. For the competition, on December the 14th, Rolf Harris went to number one. I had the Christmas number one. He was there for 6 weeks. So, you know, I do mention the Christmas number ones. So, yeah, that was the Christmas number one in my chosen year. So let's have a look at this board and see where we are. Two outsiders and one new on the leaderboard. Well, the Royal Crew, they have got the right answer as well. Oh, no, now only one outsider. Texter 0044. Sorry, Texter 0044. I recognise your number, but I can't put a name to you. Let me know who you are and I'll give you a shout out. They've come in with the right answer. Christine, the Royal Crew down at Faversham. Michael in Sittingbourne. Pat at Manor Park. Sharon and Dave, they did come in with the right answer. Paymaster, Tractor Man, Digger Dave, Pete the Crane, Sam the Sweeper Driver. So the only outsider we've got at the moment is for Welling Paul, you know, the competition king. Well, he was three out and he said 1972. So if he was three out and we go down, that takes us to the year 1969. You know, my father, the legend Mark Peters, would say, oh, it was a great year. But he always says that about every year, doesn't he? It's just a little bit of fun for you on a Thursday and Friday. And we do it all again next week. I am with you next Thursday from 1 o'clock. So we do it all again then. So stay tuned for that. Upcoming, we've got Genesis from 1992. And I've got some Peter Frampton from 1976. And do remember, proper music after 2:30.

taken from the album We Can't Dance, Genesis, Jesus He Knows Me, released in the summer of 1992. Here's Pete Frampton up next, Show Me The Way, and I've got some Pet Shop Boys as well. Taking us to that traffic and travel at 2:30. Our sponsors will be popping in, trying to tantalise you with their goods, so stay tuned for that. Proper music as well after 2:30.

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1: It is 2:30. We have a few problems on the rails at the moment. We'll get to that after the roads. Looking around the island, not much has changed in the last hour. Over the bridge onto Millennium Way, onto the High Street, all busy there. As you go round the corner as well, onto Alma Road, that's looking busy. Marine Parade not looking too bad at the moment. Briel Way's looking good. And Queenborough Corner is slow in all directions, as is the little roundabout with the retail park. Cowstead Corner roundabout at the moment, not causing you too many problems. And the lower road is looking okay. Minster Road isn't looking too bad. A little bit slow as you head from Chapel Street into Chequers Road, where it changes there. And round the corner onto East Church Road as well. That's looking a little bit slow, but not causing you too many problems. On that 249, currently the crossings are not reporting any problems. And you do have a clear run all the way down to Stockbury, and you can come back as well on the 249. Key Street roundabout from Newington is busy, as is Newington and Rainham High Street. The Central City Bourne is now adding about 10 minutes to your journey, and you are queuing on Eurolink Way and round all the way onto St Paul Street and onto Mill Way in places, so just be aware. Do remember the A2 in Sittingbourne near Aldi, and from really Canterbury Road School to Aldi, there is a road closure in place from 8 o'clock due to resurfacing work. And on the A2, once you get through Bapchild, you do have a clear run down to Faversham, just slowing you down in Tenham near Linstead Lane. I've had a quick look at the M2, and the M2 appears to be running fine this Friday afternoon. However, on the trains departing from Sittingbourne, a couple of things to be aware of. Currently, the ticket office is closed, so one to be aware of. And there were two or three delays to services due to speed restrictions. The Dover Priory service is running a few minutes late at 3:15. And we did have disruption on the trains due to a fallen tree on the line. So at the moment, the best advice from travelling from Sittingbourne is just check before you travel, and do remember the ticket office is closed at Sittingbourne Station. More traffic and travel round about 3:30 on your Friday afternoon. 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

2:34 on your Friday afternoon BRFM. It's proper music. We start off in 1977 with Althea and Donna. I've got some Dandy Livingstone incoming from 1972. Some reggae with UB40 from 1984. Cherry O' Baby. And what about Ziggy Marley, Tomorrow People from 1988?

still to come on the proper music section. We've got Madness with the return of the Los Palmas 7. That's after the specials with Gangsters from 1979. And up next is Ziggy Marley with Tomorrow People from 1988. Do you remember, if you'd like your favourite track on air before 4 o'clock, you can always drop me a text 07510 984 001, only if it's safe and legal to do so, please. And that reminds me, Sharon and Dave haven't got in their request this afternoon yet. Wonder what they're up to. You know I need to know.

We shall be having another quick look at the events guide shortly, so stay tuned for that. That'll be after Madness with the return of the Las Palmas 7. The Euro Millions jackpot tonight is an estimated £76 million. Just think, with that amount of money, you could afford some fish and chips for two and fill your car up with petrol.

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1: Looking in the book, next time on the Saturday, the 19th of September, over at Castle Connections, it is their quiz night. So this is on Saturday, the 19th of September, the Castle Connections quiz night. It is £8 per person, including sausage and chip supper. The bar will be open, and only drinks purchased from the bar may be consumed on the premises. That competition starts at 7 o'clock in the evening, and the bar is open from 6:30. So over at Castle Connections on Saturday, the 19th of September, it is the quiz night. 7 o'clock start, the bar is open from 6:30. Only drinks purchased from the bar can be consumed on the premises, and it is £8, including a sausage and chips supper. 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

0: As we approach 3 o'clock on this Friday afternoon, the 4th of September, let's go live to the Sky News Centre and get the latest news from Nick Qureshi. 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
2: The Forms conference has begun with tributes to Anne Widdecombe, but it's being overshadowed by allegations about party funding breaches. Two of Nigel Farage's aides have stepped down after a sting operation suggesting a foreign donor was lined up to pay for political polling. The party insists it's broken no laws, but our political correspondent Rob Powell says it's not the attention Reform wanted.
3: The idea was to shift the conversation away from difficult questions around foreign funding, around those difficult questions towards Nigel Farage on the £5 million that came from Christopher Harborne. But what you find is this sting operation basically returning the story all the way back to that.
2: The Foreign Secretary's warned Argentina the UK's position on the Falkland Islands is unwavering. The South American country's president says he'll introduce sanctions on companies involved in oil production in the area. A woman who was in charge of an out-of-control dog which killed her cousin has avoided jail. Kelsey Reid's XL bully attacked teenager Morgan Dorset at a flat in Bristol last February. It's claimed temporary closures have left pregnant women in rural England facing journeys of more than 2 hours to reach a maternity ward. Liberal Democrats want a legal right to ensure no woman is more than 45 minutes from a hospital. Hannah Rolton, who's 29 weeks pregnant, faces a two-hour drive to her nearest maternity unit.
4: Absolutely terrified. If I go into spontaneous labour before our C-section date, obviously third baby, labour might progress quicker, and then we are on the side of the road without that intervention that we need.
2: The government's due to publish a national action plan in December. Celtic and Rangers fans won't be able to attend away Old Firm matches this season. It's after the Scottish FA's review into crowd trouble and pitch incursions during last season's Scottish Cup quarter-final at Ibrox. And Jeremy Clarkson's revealed that 11 sheep worth more than £2,000 have been stolen from his farm in Oxfordshire. In an interview with The Sun, the TV presenters asked those responsible to put them back. That's the latest. I'm Nick Qureshi.
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0: Thank you to Nick in the newsroom there for the latest news. Well, this weather, it hasn't really changed over the last 3 hours. A mostly dry afternoon. Blustery westerly winds are expected with maximum numbers of 23 degrees centigrade. As we move into tonight, mostly dry with clear spells developing. The blustery winds will start to ease through the evening, though stronger gusts are possible along the coast, with a minimum overnight of 9 degrees centigrade. As we move into Saturday, well, it should be generally fine and dry with sunny spells. Winds easing further to become light by the evening. This is tomorrow. Maximum numbers tomorrow, we are expecting 23 degrees. Your sunset will be at 7:36 this evening, and your next high tide here at Sheerness, 6 o'clock at 5.31 metres. 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BRFM, it is the 4th of September, and fingers crossed it is Peter B with you until 4 o'clock this afternoon. Now, I don't know about you, but I think we need a coffee break. Let's go non-stop BRFM with the Kane Gang. We've got Black with A Wonderful Life. 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

The Coffee Break has got an 80s vibe to it today, this Friday afternoon. Starting off there with the Kane Gang, The Closest Thing to Heaven, Black with a Wonderful Life. Some of the video to that track was filmed at Dreamland in Margate, you know. And there is The Cars with Drive from 1984. Well, as promised, we do the double with Fleetwood Mac, I've Got Everywhere and Little Lies from 1987. Simply Red, If You Don't Know Me By Now. 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

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Simply Red up next, Soft Cell, wrapping up the Coffee Break for you. 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
1: It is 3:30. Let's look at the roads. Busy over Briel Way, over the bridge, past the Tesco's and the train station and McDonald's onto Millennium Way. Round the corner onto the High Street, all busy. Round the other way, past Alma Road, onto Marine Parade, all busy. Briel Way's not looking too bad, and Queenborough Corner. That is still busy, but not as bad as it was. Queenborough High Street near the Co-op is busy. Lower Road, coming off of Cowstead Corner, is busy from the Cowstead Corner roundabout, really all the way down to Barton Hill Drive. And going up one onto Minster Road, that is busy, the junction with Queenborough Road and Halfway Road. As we move along there to Scraps Gate, very slow in both directions near the rest home. As we go past Barton Hill Drive on the Minster Road, quite slow with the junction with the Broadway. As we follow that road along past Scockles, we get busy near Chapel Street, and as we progress onto Chequers Road as well. Both crossings continue to report no major issues this afternoon, and on that 249, you've got a clear run down to Stockbury and back. Just looking at Hout Green near Parsonage Lane near the Bobbin Village School. Very busy in all directions. It must be kicking out time for the school. And looking at the A2 Key Street roundabout. This is in Sittingbourne. Busy as you approach from Newington. The centre of Sittingbourne, well, Borden Lane up to Key Street is slow in all directions. And the centre of Sittingbourne is now adding approximately 15 minutes to your journey. And that takes you onto Millway, onto Eurolink Way and onto Staplehurst Road as well. Please do remember the road closure in place in Sittingbourne tonight. East Street in Sittingbourne near Aldi. That is closed from 8 o'clock in the evening due to resurfacing works. And currently the A2, you are queuing all the way from Bapchild to get into Sittingbourne. However, escaping, you have a clear run all the way down to Faversham, apart from slowing down slightly in Tenham. In Faversham, you start to queue from the Western Link Junction into town. The M2 currently reporting no major problems. And looking at the trains departing from Sittingbourne, the first problem is the ticket station. The ticket office is closed. There is advice, but trains running between Faversham and Shepherdswell could be delayed for up to 20 minutes. The 3:15 service, London Victoria, is just delayed. This is due to a fallen tree on the line. Dover Priory service is running late, and we do have various delays on the trains this afternoon. So the best advice is check before you travel, departing from Sittingbourne. That's it for traffic and travel here on BRFM.
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Sharon and Dave have been patiently waiting in the wings since 2:46. Guns of Navarone from 1967, especially for you, Sharon and Dave. Hope you're still there. Sorry for the delay. Got some Michael Jackson coming up for Tim at the car sales in Rainham. She's out of my life. I can tell you, well, in Paul, the competition king isn't very happy. Said he was driving. Well, that's fine. No problem with that. Says the competition was 3 years out. Says his reputation has been tarnished. Oh, don't worry, Welling Paul, you're forgiven. I know you do like the music memories on a Saturday afternoon, although he's not listening tomorrow because he's got football. Yeah, I know. Football's more important than my big box of music memories. Well done, Welling Paul. Yeah, we'll catch up next week. Rick Astley on the way, new music, waiting on you up next. And then the events guide as well.

We will be checking in with the events guide next, see what is happening in our community. Stay tuned for that. Got some 1984 Nick Kershaw upcoming, The Riddle. After waiting on Rick Astley, waiting on you, we got there in the end. Simon's on board in Greece, 30 degrees.

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2: Over at Castle Connections on the Saturday, the 17th of October, it is the horse racing night. Yeah, a night at the races over at Castle Connections, Saturday, 17th of October. And it is hosted by Peter Finch from BRFM, like we didn't know. There's going to be six races with the first race starting at 7:30. Doors open at 6:30. The license bar will be open. There's going to be a raffle as well. It's all in aid of raising money towards the upstairs loo. If you need any more information or you can book in, you can contact Castle Connections. I'll give you that telephone number in a moment. So this is on Saturday, 17th of October, six races, horse racing night over at Castle Connections. Bar will be open, raffle as well, hosted by Peter Finch from BRFM. Yeah, we know. Right, if you would like to book in or you need more information, give them a ring. 01795 661277. 01795 661277, or you can email info@castleconnections.co.uk. Do remember to let them know you did hear it on the events guide. And talking to Peter Finch, I do believe he is sitting in for Simon on Sunday from 4. He's just popped into the studio, so I'll go and ask him and see what if he is, or whether Dan is winding me up. And yeah, Simon is on board. He's in Greece. It's 30 degrees, blue skies. You can go off for some people, can't you? So yeah, Simon's having a well-earned break, so I do believe Pete Finch is in on Sunday at 4. I'll go and check in a moment.
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0: Gary Numan, the voice of Tubeway Army, a number one hit in 1979, Our Friends Electric. And you would have heard the news, but Simple Minds are doing a UK tour next year. They're at the O2 Arena on May the 6th next year. And Gary Numan is supporting artist. That's going to be a good night. That's at the O2 in London. Simple Minds, 6th of May, with Gary Numan, special guest. Well, it is almost that time of day when we have to say ta-ra. It is 3:56 if you're watching the clock. Just time for one more track, especially for Peter Finch. He's on Breakfast tomorrow, and he is sitting in for Simon on Sunday at 4. In fact, he's been a busy boy. He's been around all afternoon doing his best to keep me on air, and you know that is hard work.
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0: Thank you so much for your company and for choosing BRFM. This one's for Peter Finch. He has been doing his best keeping me on air. I'll catch you tomorrow from 4 on the Music Memories. Peter Finch on Breakfast tomorrow. Ta-ra.

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1: From the Sky News Centre at 4, Nigel Farage insists reform has broken no laws after an undercover investigation claimed wrongdoing around foreign donations. Two senior officials have stepped down. Mr Farage says his party is the victim of entrapment and the suggestions are loose pub talk. It's overshadowed their conference in Birmingham, where these supporters are firmly behind him.
2: It's just other parties, just their underhanded ways of just trying to attack reform. Too much bad-mouthing and not enough focusing on the problems.
3: We all know that everybody's out to get Farage.
4: You only take flak when you're over the target, and that's exactly what's happening here now.
1: A Falklands veteran claims Argentina's president is using new threats against the islands to sustain his political future at home. Simon Weston says Javier Milei's sanctions on oil companies are ridiculous because they haven't got a footprint there. Jurors remain deadlocked in the trial of a mother accused of murdering her three children in the United States. Lindsay Clancy strangled them in her Massachusetts basement in 2023, but argues she was suffering postpartum psychosis. The judge has asked the jury to resume deliberations, despite the defence calling for one member to be dismissed. Here's our US correspondent, David Blevins.
5: That appears to be based on a note sent to the judge yesterday from the jury, in which we understand they indicated they were divided 11 to 1. It's an extraordinary legal spat going on at the centre of a case, really, that has gripped America.
1: An extra 50,000 jobs are going at Volkswagen. The group's also planning to slash its car range by around half as part of a major restructuring. Celtic and Rangers fans won't be present in each other's grounds for the rest of the season. The Scottish FA has acted after crowd trouble during last season's Scottish Cup quarter-final at Ibrox. A fraudster who pawned artworks belonging to former Tottenham footballer Edgar Davids has failed to turn up to court for her sentencing. Nabila Habibi, who is 39, claims she was knocked out by an item of luggage on her way to court. That's the latest.
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1: From the Sky News Centre at 5, the judge in the case of an American woman accused of murdering her three children says he'll declare a mistrial. It's after jurors failed to reach a decision following 7 days of deliberations. Lindsay Clancy strangled Callan, Dawson and Cora in Massachusetts in 2023, but argues she was suffering postpartum psychosis. The judge has given the defence an hour to file an emergency appeal. Reforms conference is being overshadowed by allegations about party funding breaches. Two of Nigel Farage's aides have stepped down after a sting operation suggesting a foreign donor was lined up to pay for political polling. The party insists it's broken no laws, but our political correspondent Rob Powell says it's not the attention Reform wanted.
2: The idea was to shift the conversation away from difficult questions around foreign funding, around those difficult questions towards Nigel Farage on the £5 million that came from Christopher Harbourne. But what you find is this sting operation basically returning the story all the way back to that.
1: The UK government has again insisted the Falklands are British. Argentina's president has restated his country's claim to the islands and announced plans to sanction oil companies working in the area. An extra 50,000 jobs are going at Volkswagen. It's part of a major restructure. There'll be no away fans allowed at Old Firm games between Celtic and Rangers for the rest of this season. Both clubs have agreed to block travelling supporters after last term's Scottish Cup quarter-final at Ibrox, which was marred by fan unrest. Celtic boss Martin O'Neill hopes the restrictions don't damage the Old Firm derby as a spectacle.
3: Let's say just a normal fan's viewpoint. It's really quite sad. I must admit, you know, it's one of the most phenomenal fixtures in European football, if not the world. And despite the calibre of the teams, it's just a mouth-watering fixture.
1: Squeeze have cancelled tonight's gig in the US. It's after a worker was crushed to death under their tour bus. That's the latest. I'm Nick.
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4: In the local news, after many complaints and news going viral about the poppies being removed from the fleet of a local taxi firm, Swellborough Council's Urgent Decision Committee have approved a temporary amendment to the Hackney Carriage and Private Hire licensing policy. Now, approved Royal British Legion poppies and other recognised commemorative armed forces symbols are not regarded as third-party advertising and are therefore permitted on licensed vehicles. The licensing committee will now undertake a full review of the advertising and signage provisions at the next meeting in October. The Department of Transport, along with the Maritime and Coast Guard Agency, are scheduled to start the £9.5 million works to remove the mast from the World War II Liberty ship SS Montgomery, subject to weather conditions. With the impending removal, local boat trips to the wreck site have increased. Notice to mariners currently offer no exact date the works will start to remove the mast. That's the latest from BRFM. I'm Karen Murray.
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4: Decoration? Is that all?
3: Yeah, I mean, you can barely see over the desk. I mean, anyway, just shush, stay there, Dave. So, join me every Wednesday night, 7 till 10 p.m. Now and again, we'll have that little wallflower, little Dave with us. 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
4: Yeah. Can I have a lollipop now?
3: No, behave yourself. Go away.
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There's a ship that's sailing out in the night. There's a heart that's breaking. I think it's mine. There's a storm

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1: myself, Carlos Fandango, plus Colin the Pig.
0: Good to see you all again on the Friday night. That was Gary Newman and music for Chameleons.
1: Chameleons, yes.
0: Chameleons.
1: Chameleons.
0: Chameleons. From 1982, got to number 19 in the chart. Now, just a quick question while we're talking about Gary Newman. Do you know how Gary Newman got his name? Because Gary Newman isn't his real name. Well, Gary is, but the Newman's is, yeah.
1: Ah, now I... No, what, how he got his stage name?
0: How he got his stage name. Yeah, that's what I meant.
1: Newman. No, I don't know, actually. I don't think I know that.
0: Do you remember the old Yellow Pages?
1: Yeah.
0: When you used to be able to look up stuff instead of the internet.
1: Your fingers do the walking.
0: Yeah, your fingers do the walking. That's well, apparently he saw a plumbing advert.
1: Right.
0: For Newman Plumbing.
1: Oh, Newman Plumbing.
0: Yeah, and he thought, Newman. Yeah, Gary Newman, a new,
1: yeah, new type of music. He got slated so badly by the music industry, and yet you think it was just so creative and brilliant. Yeah, when he came out, and so different.
0: Oh yeah.
1: Things like Cars still sounds, yeah. and Our Friends Electric still sound futuristic now. They're just brilliant. I love them. Never tire, and he's brilliant. His voice is actually great as well.
0: Yeah, fantastic.
1: Had a quick. I forgot to do. We didn't get a chance last show to do the film quote quiz thing.
0: Okay.
1: So I'm going to give you, don't give me the answer yet, but from which film is this? Snakes. Why did it have to be snakes? So snakes. Why did it have to be snakes? I'll give you more clues if you need them, but it may be a series of films. Who knows?
0: Ooh.
1: Could be. So what have we got coming up in the show? First half, we've got Queen, Alison Moye, Paula Abdul, the Rolling Stones, and none other than the Doolies.
0: The Doolies. The second half of the show, we have Japan. We have Lionel Richie, if it was a biscuit. Then we have Dollar and ELO.
1: Oh, hello.
2: Ladies and gentlemen, please take your seats, hold your popcorn, and grab your hot dog. Ready for the main feature tonight, movie music.

0: We promised you Queen, we delivered.
1: We got Queen.
0: We stood by our word there. That was The Invisible Man, which you were just telling me, John, that you don't think you'd heard that
1: I
0: one.
1: I don't think so. I've heard that one before.
0: Oh, we got to number 12 in 1989 from their Miracle album. Really good song, actually, and that was a good album, actually.
1: Well, yeah.
0: Good artwork, as well, as usual, with Queen.
1: And before that was the man with the long, spiky hair, Lamal. Never-ending Story from 1984, got to number 4. Produced and composed by Giorgio Moroder, very famous producer.
0: Yeah.
1: From the 1984 Wolfgang Petersen film, The Never-Ending Story.
0: Do you know, I don't think I've ever seen that, but that's like a sort of Jim Henson type of thing.
1: Yeah, Jim Henson did a lot of the the puppetry and stuff. A bit like Labyrinth. You know, it was have you seen? You've seen Labyrinth?
0: I have seen Labyrinth only a couple of years ago. It's one of those birthday treats. Well, Susie's birthday, because she always watches one of her favourite films.
1: Right.
0: And she normally watches, it can be something like Footloose or maybe something a bit cheesy.
1: What a movie.
0: Yeah, I don't remember much about it, actually. But
1: Labyrinth, Never-Ending Story is a bit labyrinthy.
0: I suppose.
1: But it hasn't got your friend David Bowie.
0: No, he's not.
1: He's not in that one.
0: My friend, yeah. Do you want to do a quick... I asked you a question, didn't I? It was snakes. Why did it have to be snakes?
1: Oh, yes.
0: So, other clues. It might be a series of films. It was a male that said it. It might be a male in a hat that said it.
1: I think it was Under. Indiana Jones.
0: Yes, and which of the films?
1: When he falls down the pit full up with snakes. And it was Raiders of the Lost Ark.
0: Raiders of the Lost Ark, 1981. Yep. Exactly that. You can't pull the wool over this boy's eyes. He knows his stuff.
1: I know my snakes.
0: Oh, indeed you do. And talking of which, we found somebody twiddling their thumbs because they had nothing to do after they'd retired recently. This is the person who's going to do your lyric quiz question for the first half of the show. Listen carefully and see if you recognise this voice.
2: Have I ever told you how good it feels to hold you? It isn't easy to explain. And though I'm really trying, I think I may start crying. My heart can't wait another day.
3: All '80s!
0: By the way, just in case you didn't realise, it was Sir Keir Starmer it was meant to be, sorry. It's the best I could do.
1: Here we have now Alison Moyet, 1987, got to number 6. What a beautiful song this is. Weak in the presence of beauty.
0: You looked at me when you said that. I've got all shy now.

0: are, they often don't. That's right. When you're in love, words, you can get very tongue-tied, can't you? That was F.R. David with Words from 1983, number two in the UK, and a huge European hit from the album of the same name. It wasn't called from the album of the same name. It was called Words. It only got to number 62 in the USA, but hit number one in South Africa. Mighty South Africa.
1: Number one in South Africa?
0: Number one in South Africa, yes.
1: Man, wow.
0: Yes, Dizzy Heights. I have a question for you, quiz question.
1: Okay.
0: Potluck. In which 1980 Atari arcade game did players use a trackball to launch weapons that would defend six cities from a series of incoming enemy attacks? Incoming! So, have a think about that.
1: Oh, wow.
0: In which 1980 Atari arcade game did players use a trackball to launch weapons that would defend six cities from a series of incoming enemy attacks?
1: Okay.
0: Great game, but quite stressful. Like a lot of these games, they're quite stressful, weren't they?
1: I bet everyone's shouting at the screen, shouting out, well, I know that.
0: Yeah,
1: we didn't really have sort of computer consoles much in our
0: house.
1: Well,
0: it was arcade, sort of out in the
1: arcade games.
0: Yeah.
1: Okay.
0: Right. Have a think about it, folks. If you don't know the answer, have a think. We'll come up, give you the answer after the next break. And of course, we've got another reminder of the lyric quiz question for the first half of the show, which will be played in the next part of the show after the break. Here we go.
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1: Oh, eight brothers and sisters. 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

0: Into My Life by the fantastic Joy Sims from 1988, got to number 7. I did say to Carlos, we cannot talk over the intro to that. That is just a fantastic intro.
1: Yeah, you said it'd be sacrilege.
0: And I said, it'd be absolute sacrilege.
1: Let's talk over it, saying we can't talk over it.
0: Joy Sims' songs have been sampled by Randy Crawford, Angie Stone, Snoop Dogg. That's easily one of my five Pilco's picks. Easily could have been more.
1: Yeah, it's a good song, actually.
0: Fantastic song.
1: I think I didn't used to like it, but I like it a bit more now. I like a lot more songs that I used to like. I asked you a question before the break, which was, in which 1980 Atari arcade game did players use a trackball to launch weapons that would defend six cities from a series of incoming enemy attacks?
0: Are they getting attacked by aliens?
1: It could be aliens, it's probably more of a sort of, it could be an alien city, I suppose, if you use your imagination, but it was more of a sort of meant to be cities, actual cities.
0: Okay.
1: Do you want the answer?
0: No, I don't know it, you know.
1: You might know when you hear it, it's Missile Command.
0: No.
1: Not sound familiar?
0: No.
1: With a white trackpad where you could,
0: No.
1: I used Colin as a trackpad.
0: No, I still don't remember it.
1: Sorry, Colin.
0: No. We wasn't allowed to hang around arcades. I don't think we was feral enough. Feral? Am I using the word feral?
1: Feral, yeah, I suppose that would be the right word. I mean, we're
0: That's
1: allowed.
0: That's a bit harsh.
1: Yeah.
0: I know, it used to be called Latchkey Kids.
1: Latchkey Kids, yeah.
0: Do you remember that?
1: They used to say that, didn't they, yeah.
0: Used to say that in the oldie days.
1: Yeah, in the same days that they used to call it Broken Homes as well, kids from Broken Homes.
0: Well, that's a bit... We've dived again. We've gone from nice latchkeys to that. I remember going out and playing with the kids, and you had brothers, you know, and one of them was like pancakes. The first one comes out, it's usually a bit weird.
1: Yeah.
0: But it's good times.
1: Okay, so we've got one final reminder of the lyric quiz question, which is coming up right now after this one. Just to speed things up as well, I've sped up the whole thing, so have a listen and see what you think.
2: Have I ever told you how good it feels to hold you? It isn't easy to explain.

0: oh, oh.
1: Number three, in 1989, Paula Abdul had it straight up in the charts. Paula Abdul became head of choreography for the Los Angeles Lakers cheerleaders 3 months after joining from college. Head of choreography. That's why she's a good dancer. Choreographist.
0: Choreographist. Yes. Wasn't that what was that song where she's dancing with the cartoon character? Opposites Attract. Was that the one? Yeah. Yeah, she's a good dancer in that one. Lovely.
1: Yeah, that's good.
0: Previously to that was Ramones. Sometimes they list as Ramones and sometimes the Ramones. Baby, I Love You from 1980 got to number 8. It was a cover of the Ronettes' classic 1963 song produced by Phil Spector. This and the original version were both produced by Phil Spector.
1: Who knew? He's the one with the big curly hair, isn't he?
0: And the shotgun, yeah.
1: yeah, so let's not say more about that.
0: Where did Noah keep his bees? In his archives.
1: Oh.
0: Archives, sorry.
2: Don't you forget about me. Don't.
3: Forgotten gems.

foreign war. But it wasn't. It was different in many ways, and so were those who did the fighting. In World War II, the average age of the combat soldier was 26. In Vietnam, he was 19. In Vietnam, he was 19.

0: 1985 got to number one for Paul Hardcastle and 19. This was an anti-war song, and it was notable for the early use of sampled and processed speech, in particular a synthesized stutter effect. Sorry, it's my teeth. Used on the words 19, destruction, and Saigon.
1: Saigon,
0: yeah.
1: Saigon.
0: No, 19. He had a stutter.
1: He might have had shit.
0: A bit like Arkwright in Open All Hours.
1: what a distinctive song. I mean, it's unusual for its time, ahead of its time, and I remember that song always reminds me of going down Tunbridge Market on a Saturday afternoon, because there was a bloke who did records down there. We used to get out cheese and cheese rolls and things, and and a load of lads, we were sort of living it up a bit.
0: How old were you?
1: Oh, must have been not quite 19, no.
0: Okay.
1: Remember the 12-inch down there? That was one of the ones that was quite prominent because it was a big hit at the time. Before that, we had Delbert McClinton.
0: Okay.
1: Not a pop star name, is it? Giving Up For Your Love, 1980. Wasn't a hit in the UK, but it was a hit in the USA. Number 8 on the US Billboard Hot 100. Love that funky song.
0: Yeah.
1: I really like that one.
0: I haven't heard that before, but you're right.
1: One to add to your canon of funky songs,
0: funky
1: John.
0: Funky songs list.
1: Funky!
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3: From the Sky News Centre at 8, a mistrial has been declared in a case which has gripped America after a last-minute defence appeal was rejected. After 7 days of deliberations, a jury has been unable to decide if Lindsay Clancy murdered her three young children in Massachusetts in 2023. The former nurse has never denied strangling them, but her lawyers maintain postpartum psychosis drove her to it. Judge William Sullivan paid tribute to the jurors.
4: I understood how hard everybody worked in this case. I understood that you all gave everything you could, and probably more than you thought you could. And so, on behalf of myself, I just want to thank you so much that you should be proud for what you did.
3: Nigel Farage has been interrupted by hecklers four times during his speech to the Reform Conference, which has begun in Birmingham amid new claims of funding rule breaches. He says the party has broken no laws and blamed what he calls loose pub talk. The UK government insists its commitment to the Falklands is absolutely unshakable. It's after Argentina's president claimed the country needs to recover the South Atlantic territory and threatened sanctions on oil companies. Jack Ford is chair of the Falkland Islands Legislative Assembly.
5: These threats of sanctions against companies operating in the oil industry are nothing new. That the companies that have been operating for a long time are very used to this. We've continued to prosper despite of all of these challenges and these threats for many years.
3: The Environment Secretary's urged people to store food supplies in case of extreme weather events. Angela Eagle's comments in The Guardian follow a Met Office warning of an El Nino event where sea temperatures lead to a wet and stormy autumn. Celtic and Rangers fans won't be present in each other's grounds for the rest of the season. They've agreed to the ban after the Scottish FA reviewed crowd trouble during last season's Scottish Cup quarter-final at Ibrox. And comedy actor Richard O'Sullivan has died at the age of 82. He was best known for playing Robin Tripp in the 70s sitcoms Man About the House and Robin's Nest. That's the latest. I'm Nick Qureshi.
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6: Turning
7: you up for the weekend. For the weekend. For the weekend. For the weekend. For the weekend. For the weekend. For the weekend.

0: the mighty Quo. Status Quo with Lies. 1980, got to number 11. They did pump out some songs, didn't they? They really did. Well, they were big pumpers, weren't they, old Status Quo?
1: And they kept Double Denim alive for ages.
0: Yeah, yeah. Or Heavy Denim, was it Heavy?
1: Heavy Denim.
0: I found out about that. I did look up why it was called Heavy Denim. It was actually per square yard or something, whatever it was. It was the
1: weight?
0: Weight and density of the material, and that's why it's
1: called
0: it,
1: literally
0: heavier.
1: And do you remember? And then Bewitched later on came along. They was denim-y, wasn't they?
0: Denim-y. Although there was a lot of jumping and leaping around, wasn't there? Doing Irish dances, so they couldn't have been heavy denim.
1: No, so it must have been a lot lighter denim.
0: Yeah, otherwise it would have weighed them down. They wouldn't be able to spring around.
1: Right.
0: Anyway, lyric quiz question two: another former prime minister.
2: Winter city side, crystal bits of snowflakes. All around my head and in the wind. I had no illusions that I'd ever find a glimpse of summer's heat waves in your eyes. Now, isn't that lovely?
3: Cracking cheese, Carl.

0: A most unusual song there from Japan. It was Ghosts, made number 5 in 1982. And a little information on here. It was influenced by minimalist composer Karlheinz Stockhausen. Journalist Todd Hutlock called it one of the most remarkable and unlikely entries in British chart history. And it was, because it was a really unusual song. It was quite dark.
1: That's a beautiful song, though.
0: Song. Love it. Love his voice as well.
1: And before that, which I can't believe we've linked them two together, but anyway, 1987 got to number one for The Firm and Star Trekking. Their other hit song was Arthur Daly, He's All Right, in 1982. The Firm with Star Trekking. The old claymation. But
0: that's right, a bit cheaper claymation than Peter Gabriel's video or even Reet Petite.
1: Reet Petite was good, but the claymation on Star Trekking was a bit...
0: Yeah,
1: but what a song.
0: But Star Trekking, that's one of Susie's favourite cheesy songs, songs.
1: Definitely.
0: Counting for taste. Another reminder for the lyric quiz question. Winter's city side, crystal bits of snowflakes, all around my head and in the wind. I had no illusions that I'd ever find a glimpse of summer's heat waves in your eyes. Now, isn't that just wonderful?
2: This is the 80s. Oh, yes.
0: Bass.

0: Lovely. From Lionel Richie there, number one from 1984. Big number one. I think it was number one for about 6 weeks, wasn't it? And hello. It was basically... Did we have a little track fact on that one or not?
1: Yeah, we did.
0: Oh, that's right, yes.
1: What a track fact.
0: Now, I know the lady in the video was meant to be blind. It's not a track fact, but it's just an observation by me. But you know she was meant to be blind and everything.
1: Yeah,
0: blind,
1: yeah.
0: But did you see the size of the bust of his head she had made of Lionel's head at the end of the video? It just always made us laugh at the end of the video because it's just like this huge head.
1: I'll tell you what is funny. just before that track, we had Rod Stewart and Love Touch, 1986, got to number 27. Now, I love Vinted. I buy quite a few things on Vinted.
0: Susan does, yeah.
1: Because I've got a classic car, I've got a hot rod. One of my searches is hot rod, right? So I can see all the hot rod stuff. Yeah, it's a safe search, it's fine. But whenever I search on Vinted for hot rod, it always brings up Rod Stewart.
0: Oh! Because it's so hot.
1: Well, I can't say that. I'm like...
0: No!
1: Yeah, I'm looking for memorabilia and stuff, and I keep getting Rod Stewart stuff come up.
0: Oh, okay. And here's a reminder of the lyric quiz question, sped up once again.
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0: number four in 1981, Mirror Mirror, Mon Amour.
1: By so Dollar. The French there.
0: By Dollar. I'm getting there, I'm getting there.
1: Yeah.
0: Oh, and the lovely Teresa Bizarre.
1: Teresa Bizarre.
0: Oh, she was lovely. Mm. A bizarre, like a little cheap market.
1: Oh, you're calling her cheap? We're going to get sued, you know. Oh. Yes, the Dollar were David Van Day and Teresa Bizarre. The song was written by none other than Trevor Horn and Bruce Woolley, who co-wrote Video Killed the Radio Star and Slave to the Rhythm. The latter.
0: Yeah.
1: And it was produced by Horn. I mean, you can hear it's got the horn written all over it, hasn't it? That song, it really has got the horn. but you can tell that Trevor Horn production just as slick and brilliant. And I love that song. It's okay, sort of slightly cheesy, I suppose, but it's always like the sound of it.
0: Yeah, I mean, it's
1: magical.
0: It's a good song, and it was a danceable track. Yeah, it was good.
1: It was danceable, actually, yeah.
0: Yeah.
1: Thing to dance to just then. Yeah, let's have a quiz. And while you're looking up a quiz question, I was going to say, I've dedicated now, Johnny Pilko, I've dedicated my whole life now to finding a cure for insomnia, and I won't rest until I find it.
0: Oh, no. Oh, dear. In 1989, Andy Stewart was asking Donald, where's your manners, haggis, or trousers?
1: Where's your manners, haggis, or trousers?

0: chart in 1988, the Irish band Hothouse Flowers and Don't Go. They struggled to get off at the start, struggled to come through as a band, but Bono from U2 saw them in a little private gig, decided to take them on and help them get off the start and give them their success.
1: Yeah.
0: Nice to have someone looking after you. Rich person.
1: I was thinking Bono is. Yeah, Bono. Isn't
0: it? Well, like the dog biscuit.
1: Yeah, Bono. And before that was Blue Zoo with Cry Boy Cry. 1982, got to number 13. Quite a good sort of indie hit there. And I was going to ask you a question. How do you invite a dinosaur for lunch?
0: Oh, I don't know.
1: T-Rex?
0: Oh, no. Actually, I've got to give you the answer. Tell me, Donald Wears Your Trousers.
1: Oh, yes. So, well, that was the answer.
0: Oh.
1: Donald
0: okay,
1: Wears
0: so,
1: Your
0: Trousers. Yeah, it was Donald Wears Your Trousers.
1: Yeah.
0: Okay. I can give you multiple choice on that. I just thought I'd just go off base and go straight with
1: just
0: it.
1: Just tell us, yeah. So 1 to 336, pick a page.
0: 1 to what?
1: 336.
0: 336. 335.
1: Right.
0: Okay. Let's do that. Back of the book.
1: Oh, right. There we are. Then 335. 1 to 4.
0: 1.
1: The last census in Lebanon took place in 1932. I'm sure everybody would be pleased to know
0: what,
1: that one.
0: What is all that about?
1: Just census. Facts. Just random
0: just
1: facts.
0: Random. They are as well. You can say that again.
2: And then goes phase. And then goes phase. And then goes favourites.
1: Songs that I

0: The mighty ABC and the Look of Love from 1982 got to number four. I absolutely loved ABC, Poison Arrow, Look of Love. Fantastic band.
1: Great.
0: Loved them.
1: Really
0: loved
1: good
0: them.
1: Song. Yeah, I love that song as well in particular. And I think that might have been a Trevor Horn production as well. It's got Trevor Horn. It's got the horn once again written all over.
0: Yeah, got the horn, yeah, yeah. And that is why it's a Pilko's pick.
1: And it's a tune as well.
0: It's a tune.
1: Before that we had ELO or Ello and Calling America from 1986. Only got to number 28. And I think that was their sort of his, Jeff Lynne's take on the sort of... what do you call it, Beach Boys sort of sound on that one. That yep. I think, you know, after years later, I sort of suddenly realised, oh, it's very Beach Boysy, that one, in its own way. But I love that song. There's something magical about it. Susie loves it as well. She loves ELO. Can't go wrong with a bit of ELO.
0: Bit of ELO.
1: Yeah. And I was going to say, I didn't think... Oh, actually, what was it about the ABC song that really appeals to you? Is it anything in particular?
0: Oh,
1: was it the spoken interlude in the middle?
0: Oh, I don't know. It's a big, voluptuous, juicy track. It's just, oh, I don't know. ABC. I don't know. It was a bit of sort of, they're a bit sort of romantic-y, poppy, funky.
1: Yeah.
0: It was just,
1: everything, right?
0: I loved
1: it.
0: That was really good.
1: Yeah, that's good. Good choice. I didn't think vodka could help my problems, Johnny Boy, but it was worth a shot.
0: Oh, on that note, here's the big banger.
2: Attention,

forever, and that's a mighty long time. But I'm here to tell you, there's something else. The afterworld. A world of never-ending happiness. You can always see the sun. Day or night.

0: 5, Let's Go Crazy by Prince.
1: I hope you had your air guitars out at the end there, because that was a fantastic bit of soloing by Prince there. Love it.
0: Love it.
1: I love the intro as well, actually. Intro and outro.
0: Anyway, Carlos, that's us done now for another Friday night. Thank you for listening, everyone, and tune in next week from me, Johnny Pilko.
1: And me, Carlos Fandango.
0: We will say bye.
1: Bye.

0: Welcome to the live sessions with Alan Hare. We've got Bizarre in today. Hello.
1: Hello.
2: Hello.
3: Nice to be here.
0: How are you?
1: Yeah, good.
2: All right, thank you.
0: Oh, yeah, that was Zodiac Shack, The Wreck, which you know, don't you? From
1: I do, yeah, I know The Wreck.
0: Because they're from your area, Ashford.
1: Yeah, they are, yeah, South Ashford.
4: Ish, yeah.
5: College.
1: I knew them from, yeah, Canterbury College. I used to go there myself.
0: And so who's in Bizarre?
1: So we have Louisa, who is the backing vocalist and co-writer. And we have Mark, who is our lead guitarist.
0: So, obviously, you're Ashford. Where were you based, Mark?
2: Gravesend.
0: Gravesend. So, you obviously have to meet somewhere in the middle to get together?
2: No, it's Ashford.
0: It's Ashford. Yeah. Is that where you mainly play?
1: Just comes to my house for rehearsing. Yeah.
2: Yeah.
0: How did you meet, then?
1: Through my dad. Because we were at a venue, and he found Mark and got in touch with Mark, because we were looking for a guitarist at the time. And he found Mark, and we took Mark on board, and here we are.
2: I think we were both getting in the doghouse with Duncan Randall, you know.
1: Yeah.
2: I've been in there a few times, and I know that Oliver had been in there a few times, and I think someone joined the dots, you know.
0: Yeah, and it works. Seems to work.
1: Yeah, it connects well.
2: Yeah, we all get along.
0: Great stuff.
1: From time to time.
2: We all get along.
5: Oh, yes.
2: Yes, we all get along. We can all hopefully vouch for that.
1: Making hand gestures behind me now.
0: Do you know what? It's weird because there's so many bands, and sometimes you see, like, I mean, I'm out of touch with a bit now, but a few years ago, I'd see a band one week, and then there'd be in a different band the next week, and another band the next week, and it seemed to be like loads of different merges of people and bands. But
1: yeah.
0: It happens now and then, doesn't it? That kind of thing.
5: Yeah.
1: It does, yeah. There's a lot of chopping and changing. I had that for a while in my band as well, briefly, before Mark came along. There was a lot of changing with guitarists and stuff. Yeah. So, yeah.
0: Okay, we'll get you to do your first song so people can hear what you sound like.
1: This is going to be Chasing Cars, Snow Patrol. I'm pretty sure everyone's heard this before. I've just dropped my picks. I'm picking it up now. There we go. So we're going to do Chasing Cars. Here we go.

0: Hooray!
1: That was nice. It's great. I mean, everyone knows that song, don't they?
2: Yeah, it's a classic song, yeah. Well, that's Snow Patrol's best.
1: So, what's with the name then? Who came up with the name?
2: Well, originally we were Feet to the Beat. That was our previous band name, but we decided we wanted something a bit more quirky and a bit more lively. So we all came to the agreement that Bizarre with a three as an I would suffice. So we went for that in the end.
1: Yeah. It looks quite good. You've got t-shirts and all.
2: We've got merchandise with my face on it. No ego boost there, I promise.
3: We're looking to plug those as best we can.
4: Yeah. Got a few spare ones.
1: How do you describe your music?
2: There's quite a wide variety of genre of stuff that we do. We have rock, pop, ballad, singer-songwriter material, and we're quite diverse with the material that we have. We don't really stick to one specific genre or style. We like to mix it up a bit, which is why we've called ourselves Bizarre in some ways.
4: You're going to hear later on kind of the variety of sort of sounds that we produce.
1: Indeed. Well, I know you're going to list of a few songs. Coldplay.
2: Yeah.
1: You picked him for the weekend.
2: Yeah, it's one of my favourite Coldplay songs. I love it.
1: I always find they're one of those bands you kind of love or hate, don't you?
2: Mm. Yeah, they've got a mixed reaction, Coldplay, haven't they? They've got a lot of some people like and some people don't. Mm. But
1: I think I like the earlier stuff,
4: I do,
1: you know, the first couple of albums.
2: Yeah.
1: Really good.
2: Yeah. Earlier albums are good.

0: Bring Me to Life there, Evanescence. Another one you picked.
1: Yes. We were just discussing whether it was a rock or metal, but we came to the conclusion it was more heavy metal than it was rock. So.
0: It's that female vocal from, you know, Norway, Sweden.
1: Yeah, as you're saying, it's not common you get female vocalists from heavy metal. I mean, maybe nowadays it is, but back then it wasn't.
0: Websites, people want to look you up. Where can they find you?
1: YouTube and Spotify are the main places you can go at the moment for material for Bizarre. It's under Oliver War on Topic, though, on Spotify and YouTube. Bizarre do have their own Facebook page now and then. We post about venues that we've been to and what went on, and if there's any new songs that someone's going to put on there as well. So yeah, just stay tuned across all social media platforms, really.
2: Instagram.
1: And I've got my own Instagram page as well, yeah, Oliver Warren Official, so check that out. And yeah, pretty much we just promote them as much as we can.
0: Yeah, brilliant. Okay, what's the next song?
1: This is an original of mine called County of Kent. This is one of the first ones I'd actually written before, and it's pretty much just about Kent, to be honest with you. So if you're not from Kent, you're in for a treat. But
2: did you say so?
1: Here we go.

0: That was great. It's always nice to have a song about weird, isn't it?
1: Yeah.
2: It was just a random idea that came into my head one day, and I thought, why not? Let's go for it.
1: Yeah.
2: Well, a song about Kent.
1: And about your experience growing up.
2: Yeah. There's some lyrics in there that do talk about aspects of my life as well. When I was younger, and I moved into Kent when I was a baby, so that's about the whole just turned one thing.
1: Yeah.
2: So, yeah, it was it's a nice aspect on my life and the whole county of Kent in general as well.
1: What's going on in Kent with basically, the house building and everything.
2: Just everything in general.
0: Who writes the songs then? Do you write all the songs? Or
2: well, it was Louisa and I co-write. So I write the melody and she usually writes the lyrics. There are rare occasions where I'll do both. But predominantly it's a co-written effort between myself and Louisa. So
0: So you don't get a say, Mark?
3: No, I keep my stuff to myself.
0: Oh, he's just... Is it the lyrics first, the music? Just get an idea in your head?
2: This has obviously been an ongoing debate in the world of music for time, but I've always thought the melody was easier than the lyrics.
1: Well, I've always write lyrics. I write poetry, lyrics all the time, so if I think something looks good,
2: I just feel like it's easier to put words to music than music to words, but...
1: It just makes a different song.
2: Yeah, I mean, like I said, it's a subjective opinion at the end of the day, but I just personally think the music where writing the melody is easier.
0: I suppose everybody has their way of doing it, don't they? Do you argue a lot about songs, or do you just
1: all the time?
2: We do argue about ideas. I'm always talking about how Louise is very much a pathetic fallacy, and that she always likes to open up a song with the weather.
1: The atmosphere, and you put more of a young person's sort of edge onto it.
2: If it's not sunset, it's sunrise. If it's not sunrise, it's just sunny. So,
1: But you put your own.
2: Yeah, it's not really. I don't really change very much of it. Just tweak the bits that I'm maybe not comfortable with. I always converse with Louisa first, but we always converse our ideas. Sometimes we get a bit head up. She has strangled me before, but
1: really.
2: But yeah,
0: it's great. If I needed someone, the Beatles, was that your one, Mark, wasn't it?
3: Yeah, I think that was one on my list, wasn't it?
0: Yeah, great band.
3: They made a bob or two out of the business as well, didn't they?
0: Yeah, just a bit.
3: They did quite well, didn't they? You know?
0: And from Rubber Soul, which was a great album.
3: It was the first of their mature albums, I would say.
0: Yeah.
3: It was when they'd grown into something other than Beatles. They'd moved out of Beatlemania a little bit It was the first, and then Revolver came after that, and this is a track. It's a George Harrison track, which is always a favourite of mine. I know he often. It's been written that he's often had trouble getting his songs onto the albums, but when they did emerge, they were crackers, weren't they?
0: Did some great songs.
3: Yeah,
0: Something While My Guitar Gently Weeps.
3: Yeah, all that.
0: All of them.
3: All that.
0: Great stuff.

0: Nick Lowe there, So It Goes. Great old song, isn't it? I'd forgotten all about that one.
1: Yeah, yeah. Still, you know, 50 years later, he's still one of the main men, isn't he?
0: Yeah.
1: Nick Lowe. He's adopted a crooner style in later years, you know. But I'm not sure if he plays the rockers anymore. But yeah.
0: I'll start with Olivia. Influences.
2: My influence.
0: Olive, I said Olivia. I don't know why I said that. But
2: I was going to say, I was a bit confused though. I heard the name and I was like, I'm not sure who Olivia is. Is there an Olivia in here? But
0: I've changed your name for you.
2: Yeah.
0: It's this modern age, you see.
2: Well, my influences in particular, I've always liked people like the Beatles and the Rolling Stones and the Kinks and stuff like that. And I should really do more of their material because I really do like their songs and stuff. We were going to do a Let It Be as a group, but we weren't going to do that in the end. I've forgotten the reason why now, but there was a reason why we weren't going to do it. Yeah. I think it's, I can't remember why or what it was.
0: Just wasn't going to work or something.
2: Yeah, no, there's something to do with it. I can't remember if it's something to do with the pink.
3: Said I didn't like it. I don't like Let It Be.
0: Do you not?
3: It's dreary.
0: Maybe it's got overplayed too much because a lot of people do.
3: Perhaps.
0: It. I don't know.
3: Yeah, or if it was just done, performed in a different way, a different style, it might be different. As you say, it's been sort of played to death, hasn't it?
2: So if you keep doing the song of milking the dead horse, you just get a bit boring after a while, I suppose, doesn't it? Yeah.
0: What about you then, Louisa?
3: Oh, God. So I've got two songs that I've put forward that I mean, Neil Young is just, he's an icon, isn't he? Just love his music. I love all his albums. The song I picked there, Harvest Moon, and I picked Blondie as well, 'cause growing up, I just idolised her. And
0: yeah.
3: The sound was great, the band sound was great, the look was great, it just sort of took me away, really. So
0: yeah.
3: Those are two songs I've picked.
0: Yeah, no, it was a bit influences anyway,
3: yeah.
0: You know, general.
3: Yeah, God, yeah.
0: There's so many eyes to pick, aren't there?
3: Absolutely.
0: Yeah. What about you, Mark? Who influenced you?
1: Oh, I've got a list as long as your arm. Well, the Beatles, obviously. The Beatles, the Who, the Kinks, the Stones, they were all... I'm particularly fond of Tamla and Stack Soul.
0: Yeah.
1: And anything like that, you know, Northern Soul, those kind of vibes, you know. And some of the, you know, some of the yacht rock stuff like Steely Dan and Christopher Cross, you know, and the West Coast, Crosby, Stills and Nash and those, you know, the list is endless, really.
0: Great harmonies, wasn't it?
1: And you know, when I write my own songs, I have stolen from all of them. As you do.
0: Those were the
1: in
0: times.
1: Songwriting, because everybody steals from everybody else, you know.
0: Do you think then, like, music has gone as far as it can? Like you say, everybody steals and people invent new music, or do you think there's more stuff to be invented, or are we just rehashing old stuff all the time now?
2: Well, I think there's plenty of ideas that you can go with, but I feel like there's so much stuff that's already been taken now and already been done. It's sort of a case of you're worried that you're going to accidentally use a chord, a unique chord in your song that someone else might have used, or a song sounds too similar to another one and stuff like that. So it's always a worry when you're writing some music or writing songs in that aspect, but
3: it's like fashion, is it? These things go around in cycles, so you know, you were saying earlier, Bonnie Tyler, that's all going to be kind of
0: coming back,
3: new bands sort of deliver her style.
1: I think what's coming into the mix and is more and more on people's mind is the infiltration of AI and what that's going to do.
3: Yeah.
1: Because there's, you know, 3,000 songs a week produced by AI gets uploaded to, or I don't know what the number is, but it's thousands of songs a week that come out of these big AI studios that are uploaded to the...
3: It's a bit scary, really.
1: Yeah.
0: Apparently I heard from another guy that had been in, there's a load on Spotify they didn't know were AI, and they've got to go through, there's like millions of them, and take them all off now. And the guy was defrauding everyone and putting all these, I think he's gone to prison now after it. But yeah, they weren't real songs, and it was just AI, and they thought they were. So it's just mad, isn't it?
1: And I don't think there are people that understand it, but if you're like us, you know, I'll start writing a song, I'll pick up an acoustic guitar and start mumbling over it, really, and a song will

0: particular. There is a lyric in the song called Number 53. She does not live at Number 53. I don't even know who lives there down my estate anyway.
1: Pathetic fallacy coming in.
0: Pathetic fallacy once again. But yeah, this is Amelia.

0: the song would fade out, but you can't obviously fade out when you're playing live.
1: So. Sounds a bit psychedelic, doesn't it?
2: Yeah. I really like that song, and I was thinking that there's a certain sound to it, like you say, it's a bit got that psychedelic sound, doesn't it?
0: Yeah, it is. Yeah,
2: I thought it was good.
0: Sort of like ecstasy sort of vibe, isn't it?
3: I clocked, when I walked in the studio today, I clocked you were playing Arm Lane by
2: Pink Floyd. I
0: very rarely play electric guitar because I'm not normally a lead guitarist, I'm the rhythm guitarist, so I'm predominantly a semi-acoustic or acoustic normally. This Tanglewood has done wonders for me, though. I bought this from a place up in Evegate, and this is just, it's amazing. The guy that I bought it from actually lives nearby. He fixes my guitar now and then and readjusts my strings and all that, so I've always loved acoustic guitars, but yeah, I've never really had a reason to play electric, to be fair.
3: That song's quite a recent song, recorded this year, wasn't it? Yeah.
0: Yes, it was. Yeah, Amelia was recorded back in April by a gentleman called Dan Lucas. He's got a studio over in Joplin House, and we recorded some material there. There's two other songs that aren't being played today, but they were featured as well. There's an album called Breaking Out on YouTube. You can go and check that out. You've got all of the songs on there.
2: And they're on the usual links,
0: Spotify, YouTube, and all the rest of them.
2: So obviously you've got them downloads and things. Are you planning a CD eventually, or you don't know yet?
0: It's not. We're not entirely sure how many other songs we're going to record at the moment, but we're hoping maybe to get a CD down. I think that would be a good idea before, because
1: we've got enough material to go on a CD.
0: We've got enough material for a CD, yeah.

0: It's just
1: Manny and recording in it and all that, I suppose.
2: Absolutely.
0: Yeah. That's true. Yeah. It's just expenses and all that.
1: Yeah, I mean, because I'm a CD vinyl person. Are you CD vinyl or download?
0: I'm more CD. I think vinyl's a bit past my time. But
2: it's come back, isn't it? And I've got CDs come out of my ears, but everything's just streamed, isn't it?
1: Yeah,
0: it's not like the old days. You've got yourself all like jukeboxes and stuff like that. You don't really get much of.
2: Well, it's coming back.
0: I mean, they're sort of bringing it back. But yeah, it's like you said, they're all just streamed now and broadcasted and live and all of that sort of stuff. It's not.
1: I prefer the second-hand vinyl because vinyl's quite dear now, though, come back, isn't it? It's a bit more expensive.
0: There's a lot of IDM, which stands for Internet Digital Music, as well nowadays. There's a lot of it's just online, most of it.
2: It's streamed, you mean? They
0: record their songs via the internet. So it's a strange thing, but yeah, I haven't got into IDM normally.
2: Different world, so.
1: Yeah. What about you, Mark? Vinyl, CD, download?
3: Yeah, I've got a collection of all those, but I must admit, it's so convenient to click on an online link to hear what you want to hear. You know,
1: I suppose
3: it takes you down the rabbit holes that you don't always expect. But and something turns up and you think, I'll have another listen to that. You know, so it has its place. But of course, if you're an artist trying to earn a living, you can forget the streaming platforms, can't you?
1: Yeah,
2: yeah, of course.
1: And of course, you've got with CDs, vinyl, you've got the covers and concept albums, isn't you? If you ever want to make one of them with streaming, kind of kills that.
0: The only good thing about CDs and vinyls is that you don't get an advert 30 seconds before.
2: Very true.
0: With just an endless tirade of nonsense going on before the song starts.
2: Very true.
1: That's true.
2: That's a good point.
1: Right, Blondie, Sunday Girl. We will play that one.

0: Neil Young there, Harvest Moon. Great song, isn't it?
1: I think so, yeah. I was just saying, I feel like so many generations now know Neil Young, so it's so diverse and the music and everything.
2: The music just speaks for itself. It's great.
1: Yeah, it really is.
0: I know you've already done a cover, so I often ask, like, do you do many covers in your sets?
1: We mix up originals and covers. We like to try and even out. So, for example, if there's a gig with about maybe six songs, we might do three covers, three originals. It's a bit more confusing if it's an odd number, but we try and balance it out as best as we can. But yeah, sometimes there might be more covers, more originals, but we do our best to sort of even it.
2: So we just sort of choose what we think will suit the venue and the clientele.
1: Mm. Yeah, and what's appropriate for the venue and stuff like that.
0: Would you end on a cover then, or one of your own songs, or?
1: Our whole entire set list today is actually alphabetical order, so we are ending on a cover song. Yeah.
0: You like doing it alphabetically, do you?
1: Actually, no, this is the first time I've actually done a set list alphabetically today, so specifically for this venue.
3: Couldn't agree what to play and what order to play it in, so right, let's follow the alphabet.
1: Yeah. If in doubt, the alphabet's about.
0: That's a great idea.
3: Yeah.
2: It works.
0: Okay, what's the next song then?
1: The next song is a cover song by The Killers. Called Human, so I'm pretty sure we've all heard this one before. I'm not playing guitar for it, but I'll just sing.

0: Great, I like that version of
1: the song. And the thing with that is we've sort of I don't know if anyone noticed, they might have done, but we intertwined the vocals. So you were actually singing the main vocal and I was singing a lower harmony.
2: It's a bit high for
1: because the song was a bit high for me, so we instead of just scrapping the song entirely, we decided that if we mix up the harmonies, we would still be able to do it. So, she actually sang my main melody on that one. You sung it in a hormonal tone.
0: I really like that. I thought that's probably why it was a bit different. It just sounded just right, really. I thought it was really good.
3: Yeah. Thank you. Yeah.
0: It worked really well.
3: Yeah, it's good to know. Yeah, so keep that one then.
1: But I think that's the that's what the diversity of a song can do. If you just switch the harmonies around a little bit, it can make it sound a lot nicer.
2: Make it your own.
1: And it makes a difference. And you know, it makes a difference. Anyone saying that they're trying to steal your music in that aspect, I suppose, if you change up the melody.
2: Well, just be a bit more creative with it and make it. Just give it its unique stance.
0: Talk about. Have you heard his new album? He's got a new album out, solo album, and it's very country Americana sounding. Really good. It's very Springsteen sounding.
1: I did hear about that. Yeah, I know it's got a Bruce Springsteen sort of a twang to it.
0: Yeah.
1: But I haven't actually listened to it yet, so I might do that later on today.
0: Yeah, totally different, but nice.
1: Mm-hmm. Yeah, he's got. Again, it's all about diversity, isn't it? And change. So.
2: It keeps people interested.
0: Gladys Knight and the Pips, come back and finish what you started.
3: Yeah. I'm just a sucker for all this stuff, you know. Just so great. I mean, she's just such my favourite singer ever.
0: Yeah.
3: Just the power, controlled power. It never descends into shouting, but the power is there and with the control. And I could have picked 20 of her songs. And I stuck a pin in. I looked on Spotify's greatest hits, and that was the one. That's her greatest hits album on Spotify, and that was the one. But she is my favourite singer, I have to say. Yeah.

0: the staple singers there, Come Go With Me. You do like that soul music, don't you?
1: I love it, yeah. And that's such a great track from start to finish. All the component parts are just brilliant. But what always catches my ear is the drummer.
0: Yeah?
1: You know, the fills are just right on it. Just superb. It just, good steady beat and all that. But some of the fills, they're just out of this world, you know. And it just so complements the song, you know, the way it's played, you know. Just fabulous, yeah.
0: Mm. What about gigs? Got any gigs coming up?
2: We have. I'll say what we've been up to as well.
0: Yeah.
2: We've been playing around South Ken and a couple of festivals. We did something called the Y Hub recently. There was a newer festival that we did, and the lovely Bloomsbury Cactus musical event in Biddenden as well. We've done that. Attended the Boston Arms charity event supporting the Cast Off Kinks. Recorded three new tracks, as I mentioned briefly before, Joplin House, and also been featured on Soho Radio in London, All FM and Ashford Radio. With Ben Watson Show. So yeah, there's been quite a few we've done, and we've got some gigs upcoming as well. The Dome in November in London. We do that every November, and it's a cracking gig up there, and yeah, we've got a lot to look forward to, so it's going to be a good end to the year, I think.
0: So it'll all be on your Facebook and everything.
2: We'll put up more on the notice board of Facebook as well, and on the group and stat and whatnot as well. So,
0: because Cast Off Kinks, isn't that Mick Avery, the original drummer? If I remember,
3: it is. He plays half a set, and another guy does the rest. I don't know.
0: Is he getting too old for it then, I suppose?
2: Yeah, the people are always saying, asking the Kinks to do reunions, and it's just unbelievable. It's like, they can't anymore, really.
3: But Mick Avery, he's still playing with the Cast Off Kinks,
0: That must have been good watching him, was it?
3: Yeah, good fun, yeah.
2: I'm very privileged, actually, that they let us do a set there as well, because we've been doing it for about, was it 3 years now?
3: Yeah,
2: 4 years,
3: yeah,
2: roughly.
3: On the trot,
2: venue, it's a lovely venue. It's a nice event.
3: It raises a lot of money for certain charities.
2: It does as well, yeah.
0: Okay, what's the next song?
2: The next song we're going to do is by an artist called John Mayer. You may have heard him, you may have not. I was at uni one day, and I had a friend of mine who was very heavy on a lot of really good guitarists, and he recommended me to listen to John Mayer, so I thought, why not, I'll give it a listen. I couldn't sleep one night at midnight, so I just decided to listen to John Mayer, and blimey, he's one heck of a guitarist. I don't know how
3: he really is, yeah.
2: I really don't know how he does it, but he wrote a song called Rosie. Again, I don't know if this is about a real girl or not, but here we go.

0: They haven't gone yet, thankfully.
1: That was great. I mean, a really nice song as well, isn't it?
2: Yeah, it's lovely.
0: Yeah, there was a lot of speculation around because the one person I know that doesn't actually like John Mayer at all. I think he's a really good musician myself.
2: He's
0: I think
2: got
0: he's
2: a
0: really
2: reputation
0: good musician
2: with the ladies, I think.
0: Yeah, he's a bit of a ladies' man, yeah.
1: Yeah, and he's a good guitarist, I say, for a more recent musician.
0: If you're a good guitarist, you can't really go wrong, can you, if you're a ladies' man?
1: Now, you mentioned, obviously, the cast off Kinks. I don't know if you've heard of the Conks.
0: The Conks, I have, yes.
1: They're a Kinks cover band. One of the guys, Jerry T. Jones, he plays in loads of different bands, Glam Weasel, One the Juggler. I think he's played with the cast. They've done stuff with Mick Avery and that.
2: Probably, yeah.
0: Most likely, I would say. Yeah.
1: I mean, they do all covers, but they did do their own song as the Conks called Time Will Tell, so I'm going to play that.
0: Cool.
1: It's very Kinks sounding.

0: I will always love you, Dolly Parton. What a shame, such a talented artist and songwriter. Yeah. And a really lovely person as well. Gave loads of money away and helped loads of people in her time.
1: Yeah, so another great artist that we've lost as well, isn't it? Yeah.
0: They're all going, aren't they?
1: They're all going, yeah. Bonnie and Tyler as well, yeah.
0: All that age now, aren't they? They're all going to lose all the greats.
2: Mm-hmm. Yeah.
0: So, terrible. I suppose it's life, isn't it?
1: Yeah,
3: we've got AI to report to.
0: Yeah. She'll be on the telly next week.
4: How scary is that?
0: Because Freddie Mercury's still alive, isn't he? The AI do him, didn't they?
1: AI can do anybody.
3: Well, they've done the Elvis thing with the Elvis touring band, didn't they? With James Byrne, they did the Take Care of Business band and with Elvis on the screen.
2: Yeah,
3: they've taken that on tour, haven't they? You know.
2: My daughter's an Elvis fan.
3: Yeah.
2: Oh my God. She goes to Benidorm every year for the old, you know, all these wannabe artists. Lovely.
3: Right, yeah.
2: The old Elvis.
3: Yeah.
0: There's loads of them about, aren't there?
3: Yeah. They're on every cruise ship all over the world, aren't they?
0: Okay, what's the next song?
3: Oh, right.
0: I don't even know where we're up to with songs.
1: It'll be song number 6 now, I believe. This is a. Called Sound of the Sirens is an original written by me. There's a funny story about how this song was written, because I recorded it in uni, but I thought I was going to a studio. Turns out it was recorded in a guy's living room, on his mixing set in the living room. They had one attached to his computer, but it wasn't supposed to take long, but it ended up taking long because we had a tabby cat that kept walking across, which was annoying. But
4: you'll never forget that.
1: I'll never forget how it was recorded. But yeah, this is a Sound of the Sirens.

0: Yeah, they still haven't gone yet. I'm surprised they haven't buggered off.
1: No.
2: Do you know what? I was just thinking, listening to the way that ended, just before you do the end bit, I can imagine you progressing that into a really long, massive prog song.
0: Yeah.
2: Just go mad with it.
3: You see, Grateful Dead or something.
0: It's funny that you say that, actually, because that originally was supposed to be part of the plan, but our uni wouldn't allow it because it has to be a certain length. We had to shorten it, annoyingly. Yeah.
2: But I mean, I could just imagine it going even more sort of into that. I mean, I really like the song. It's a great title as well.
0: Yeah, Sound of the Sirens, yeah.
4: Yeah.
0: I mean, the guy that did the artwork for it, because originally I meant as in, like, when you say sirens, I meant as in, like, police sirens, but he did the artist for a mermaid siren.
4: Mm. You know, the lyrics are talking about a woman as well.
0: Like, I said to my, he said, it's not a problem. He said, no, it's fine. You can still work around it because it's about a woman anyway, so we let it slide.
2: Great stuff. Right, I'll tell you what, Dusty Springfield, how can I be sure you picked that one?
3: Yeah, I did. It's got this beautiful French accordion in it, which really, really, I mean, apart from her fabulous voice, you know, I've watched a few documentaries about her and the Nashville album she made, but this was one of her 60s pop hits, you know, and it's just a great record. I always play it indoors, you know. Mm. Never get tired of hearing it. Great voice, and the arrangement is just. Mm.

0: Booker T and the MGs here. Time is tight. You like that, don't you, for the drumming?
1: I do. That's just right off the chart, isn't it? What a drummer that guy was, you know.
0: You like a lot of drummers.
2: Yeah, we were saying you should have done the drums, Mark. Take up the drums.
1: Yeah, well, I never got past the point of just hitting things, you know. That's such a great track, isn't it? A lot of their catalogue is just fantastic.
0: It is, isn't it? It's amazing stuff. And just such great musicians on that, wasn't it, at the time?
1: Yeah.
0: Right, I might ask you this now then. If there was a musician anywhere in the world, I'll start with Mark.
1: Oh.
0: Who would you love to play with? You can have a dead one and a live one. If you could bring one back to life, who would you love to play with, sing with, be on the stage with?
1: Well, the musician I followed the most still very much alive is a guy called Albert Lee. He's known for his country guitar playing, but his musical prowess extends a lot deeper than that. You know, he's a great piano player and singer. And if there was ever a slot on his band, one of his tools for an acoustic guitarist, I'd volunteer, you know.
0: I'll see what I could do. Yeah. Well, he played with Emily Harris, Everly Brothers and all
1: And he played on the Trio albums with Dolly, Emmylou and Linda Ronstadt, I think, as well. And
0: a lot of people.
1: Yeah, Everly Brothers, and I think he was in Eric's band for 5 years, I believe. And I've followed him now for many years, you know.
0: What about a dead one then, if you could bring one back to life?
1: If I could... probably Elvis, I think.
0: Yes?
1: Yeah.
3: Right answer.
1: Yeah.
2: Tick.
1: Yeah.
0: Of course, he's probably still alive somewhere.
3: He is.
2: Probably.
3: He owns a farm, then, he or something. In Louisiana.
0: Okay,
4: ladies first.
2: Yeah. Well, Alive is a group called 07 I really like. I should have said, I mentioned that earlier. Sort of loungy, very electronic. I just love their, they have, is it Sia?
4: Sia.
2: Sia. Plays, sings a lot.
4: Yeah. Well, Dollar IA, but.
2: But I would like to, if I was going to sing, I'd like to sing that kind of music because it sort of takes you away. It's great. And who's not alive? I'd be Karen Carpenter.
0: Lovely voice.
2: The most amazing voice and performer, and taken much too soon. And if only they were aware of mental health difficulties then that they do now, that lady would still be around. Because I'd love to sort of join her with the harmonies. Me being a harmony person, we'd love to harmonise.
0: I always think Rumour sounds quite like her as well.
2: Yeah, yeah.
0: And she's still alive, much. So...
2: She is, true. Yeah, hook up with Rumour. Yeah.
0: What about you?
5: There's a song actually upcoming in the minute that I've requested, but it has to be MJ for me, an artist that died. There was something about him that I always just used to grip me, his like style of vocal, and they used to go, you do the yow thing, wouldn't it? And the moonwalk and all that stuff.
2: It was really unique.
5: It was just right up my alley, and it would have been an honour to play with him if he
2: and
5: was.
2: And dance, can you try to do the moonwalk?
5: I tried to do it, and it didn't end very well, so I won't try it again. I'll pass on that one.
0: What about a live one then?
5: I was just thinking about this as we were discussing, because I wasn't entirely sure. I had someone that had died, but not somebody that was alive. But if it was alive, I'd probably just say Ray Davies.
2: Oh, okay.
0: Yeah.
5: Because
0: great songwriter,
5: and he was what?
2: Nothing.
5: Laughing about something in the background. But no, he a great songwriter, and I just really liked his music as well. What he did with them, there one song of his that I do tend to avoid, there is a Alto Almanac.
0: Yeah. What?
5: Because the chord sequence and the chord changes in that one is not very nice. He had a fallout with Dave prior to writing it, and that's why it ended up like that. So
0: yeah, it does sound a bit complicated, doesn't it?
1: It's not for the faint-hearted.
5: No. It's really not. No. So I look at the chords and I passed on that straight away.
0: Okay. What's the next song?
5: The next song that we're doing is one called Starlet. This is another original song of mine. Again, not about anyone in particular. I was just writing songs about love, I guess. but this is called Starlet.

0: That's really nice as well. It bounces along nicely, doesn't it?
1: It's like, yeah, it's, I think the key to making a lot of these songs flow and bounce the way they do is by using just simple chords and having a basic structure, because it just makes life so much easier when you're writing music with keeping just what they call the four chord sequence, isn't it? Because there's loads of pop songs that are four chords, and it's just nice to have that fluctuate the way it does because of those four chords. Yeah, it works. Yeah.
0: Okay, David Bowie, Let's Dance. You pick that one. Another one we lost a few years ago now, isn't it? Real sad.
2: I know, tragic. Yeah.
0: And he's always changed, didn't he?
2: He was a unique soul, wasn't he? I always look forward to his next project.
1: He recorded when he was ill, didn't he? One of the songs?
2: He did, actually.
0: He planned
2: album.
0: The whole album.
2: Yeah.
1: When he was
0: dying. He literally planned it for his death, didn't he, kind of thing?
3: Yeah.

0: Michael Jackson there. You Are Not Alone. Are yours favourites?
1: It was one of my all-time favourites of Michael Jackson's. I love You Are Not Alone and Man in the Mirror. Those are my two favourites.
0: I suppose we might just squeeze in one more last song, won't we, before you go?
1: This last song, there's been a lot of mix-up as to whether this was an original or not, but I promise you it's not. There was a lot of the time people were saying that it was that I'd written it, but I hadn't. It's just the artist was so obscure. I was at uni, and I had to search obscure artists as part of my what I was doing. And sorry, I'm just trying to fix this capo on here while I'm doing this. I had to search obscure artists, and Brian Rice was one of them. So I looked at his most popular song, and it was this one. So yeah, this is Brian Rice's There For You.

0: all the salutes then, but because of time, I just cut it to one there, yeah.
1: Yeah, thanks. I'm suddenly running out of time. It's going so quick.
2: That's fine.
1: No, brilliant. And obviously, I suppose you would think it was one of yours if you didn't know.
0: Yeah, the artist, yeah. He's an obscure one. He's Danish, I believe.
3: Yeah, it's a nice song. It's a real belter, isn't it?
1: Nice.
0: Yeah, yeah.
1: Just mention quickly again websites people want to look at where they can find you.
0: Bizarre on Facebook, and Oliver Warren Topic on YouTube and Spotify, and Oliver Warren Official on Instagram as well. There's some bits over there, so yeah. Thank you, Alan, for having us on as
3: and
0: well.
3: Dave, and Dave, thank you so much.
0: And Dave as
3: to
0: well.
3: Meet you both.
0: Yeah, of course.
4: Yes.
1: Yeah. Thank you so
4: thank
1: much.
4: Thank you very much.
1: Yeah. Thanks for coming in. It's been
3: thank
1: brilliant.
3: You.
1: Cheers.
3: Cheers. Bye. Great. Thank you.
0: Thank you.

Bonnie Tyler there, Have You Ever Seen the Rain, who we sadly lost recently, and I hope you all enjoyed the live session show with Bizarre, and go and check them out, look them up, they were great. And thanks a lot for listening. Don't forget there's an Alan Hayes Live Sessions Facebook page. 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Bye for now. Alan Hayes.

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You are listening to the live sessions with Alan Hare. 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

Roman Insta. She'll be looking for attention. Trust me, you can get it. 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But sometimes I get in my feelings. 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But why these

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Is it something that I'm taking? All the smiles that I'm faking. Everything is great. Everything is great.